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1: News this hour from Town Hall. I'm Keith Peters in Washington. President Trump says that he's not satisfied with Iran's latest proposal in negotiations to end the war between the countries. Trump told reporters Friday at the White House that Iran wants to make a deal, but he says they're asking for things he can't agree to. President Trump says Iran's leaders are all messed up.
2: They've made strides, but I'm not sure if they ever get there. There's tremendous discord. They're having a tremendous problem getting along with each other in Iran.
1: The shaky three-week ceasefire between the U.S. and Iran appears to be still holding. A federal judge bars the Trump administration from ending protected status for Yemeni nationals.
3: The judge says that the temporary protected status that was repeatedly granted to them should be extended again. Judge Dale E. Ho, in a written opinion, said those granted the status are ordinary, law-abiding people who the U.S. government had determined could face threats to their safety if they were returned to a country facing an ongoing armed conflict. The judge noted other instances where courts have recently permitted those who have fled other countries under various circumstances to stay in the United States. I'm Haya Panjwani.
1: A federal appeals court has restricted access to one of the most common means of abortion in the U.S. by blocking mailing of prescriptions of mifepristone. A panel of the New Orleans-based Fifth U.S. Circuit Court of Appeals is requiring that the abortion pill be distributed only in person at clinics. Since the Supreme Court's 2022 ruling that overturned Roe v. Wade and allowed enforcement of abortion bans, prescription by mail has become a major way that abortions are provided, including to states where bans are in place. On Wall Street, the Dow down by 152 points. More on these stories at townhall.com.
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1: The Pentagon says it's partnering with seven tech companies to tap into their artificial intelligence in classified systems.
5: The Pentagon says Google, Microsoft, Amazon Web Services, NVIDIA, OpenAI, Reflection, and SpaceX will provide resources to, in its words, help augment warfighter decision-making in complex operational environments. But one company is battling the Pentagon in court after raising concerns about the need for AI safeguards. Anthropic says it sought, but was denied, assurances in its contract the military would not use its technology in fully autonomous weapon systems or for surveillance of Americans. Bob Agner reporting.
1: A China policy giving Africa's biggest economies tariff-free access to its market for the next 2 years has now come into effect. News and analysis at townhall.com. From Washington, I'm Keith Peters. Police respond to a stabbing Thursday at a Tacoma, Washington area high school.
6: A Tacoma high school student has been booked on 5 counts of first-degree assault after 4 students and an adult security guard were injured in a stabbing at Foss High School. Tacoma police say the 5 victims were either stabbed or cut. A 6th victim suffered minor injuries. The suspect also was cut. Officer Shelby Boyd.
7: I know how terrifying that could feel. But I would say that, you know, we were here quick.
6: All the victims were listed in stable condition as of late Thursday afternoon. Sound courtesy Como TV. I'm Lisa Dwyer.
1: A small plane crashed in Texas Hill Country, killing all 5 people on board. A pickleball club in Amarillo says they were members who were flying to a tournament. More on these stories at townhall.com. From Washington, I'm Keith Peters.
0: The forecast for West Central Michigan. Clouds and down to 30 overnight. Cloudy and 52 for Saturday. Warming up to 62 for Sunday. The start of May means Denny Farms in Saranac is now open. The greenhouses and the bakery are both packed. And it's always a good time for ice cream with the family, too. Visit Denny Farms on Jordan Lake Road in Saranac this weekend. Always a good time. And when you go, make sure you tell them WION sent you. And that's your forecast from WION. 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

There are some words I've known since I was a schoolboy. But the first link the chain is forged, the first speech censured, the first thought forbidden, the first freedom denied, chains us all irrevocably.

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0: What do you mean, I don't like spam.
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0: Baked beans are off.
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0: You mean spam, spam, spam, spam, spam, spam, spam, spam, spam, spam, spam, spam, spam, spam, spam, spam, spam, spam, spam, spam, spam, spam, spam, spam, spam, spam, spam, spam, spam, spam, spam, 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

Just found us? Stick around. You'll be singing along before you know it with the music you know. And you'll be up to date with the information you need. It's What We Do, around the clock, from West Central Michigan's WION.

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Corporate America coming to town does nothing for any of us except take a bite out of local business. 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A reminder to keep our local towns thriving. I'm Steve the Voice Guy, and now you're in the loop on WION. The forecast for West Central Michigan. Clouds and down to 30 overnight. Cloudy and 52 for Saturday. Warming up to 62 for Sunday. The start of May means Denny Farms in Saranac is now open. The greenhouses and the bakery are both packed. And it's always a good time for ice cream with the family, too. Visit Denny Farms on Jordan Lake Road in Saranac this weekend. Always a good time. And when you go, make sure you tell them WION sent you. And that's your forecast from WION. 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
0: Have you caught our mid-morning show on WION? A few sticks floating down this audible river this morning. It's 9:13 as you tune in to the J&J Midday Show, the Mostly Request Thursday edition thereof.
2: I like that.
0: Sticks in the river?
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0: Yeah, I believe so.
2: That's very cool.
0: Well, here in Ionia, everything's a river.
2: Well, that's true. And considering we do have the best stream in Ionia County, that's, or in West Central Michigan, I guess that's true.
0: True. But, yeah, in the spring, it goes from a stream to a river.
2: It does indeed.

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1: News this hour from Town Hall. I'm Pete Peters in Washington. President Trump claims the Iran war has already ended and that congressional approval is unnecessary. White House correspondent Greg Clugston explains.
2: Under the War Powers Resolution of 1973, the president must seek formal approval from Congress for military action that extends beyond 60 days. That deadline for the Iran war arrived this week. But the Trump administration says the current ceasefire effectively paused the war and there's no need to seek congressional approval. As the ceasefire continues, the U.S. Navy is maintaining a blockade to prevent Iran's oil tankers from getting out to sea. Greg Clugston, Washington.
1: Investigators are probing the crash of a small plane in Texas Hill Country.
3: Officials in Texas say a small Cessna 421C plane crashed in the Texas Hill Country, killing all five people on board. In a Facebook post, Hayes County Judge Ruben Becerra says the crash happened Thursday night in Wimberley, about 40 miles southwest of Austin. He says preliminary information indicates the plane was traveling at a high rate of speed when it crashed. He also added that a second aircraft traveling in the area landed safely near San Antonio. The Federal Aviation Administration and the National Transportation Safety Board are investigating the crash. I'm Marcela Sanchez.
1: The Pentagon says the United States will withdraw about 5,000 troops from Germany in the next 6 to 12 months. President Trump had threatened to withdraw some troops from its NATO ally earlier this week as he continues to feud with Chancellor Friedrich Merz over the U.S.-Israel war against Iran. On Wall Street, a mixed day as the Dow was down by 152 points, but the S&P 500 rose by 21 points. More at townhall.com.
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5: 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Rich Thomason, Washington.
1: The Army is proposing a massive 3-gigawatt data center at Fort Bliss in El Paso, Texas. 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From Washington, I'm Keith Peters. There's an update in the case of an attack on two Jewish men in London.
6: 45-year-old man was charged on Friday with attempted murder and the stabbings of two Jewish men in London, the latest in a string of attacks that have sparked fear and anger in Britain's Jewish community. Police said Essa Suleiman faces two counts of the charge related to the attack in Golders Green in North London. He also faces a third count of attempted murder over an incident elsewhere in London earlier the same day that left a man with minor injuries. Of the two attacks Suleiman carried out, police have labelled the Golders Green attack as an act of terrorism. Karen Shamas, London.
1: The first direct commercial flight between the United States and Venezuela has arrived in the Venezuelan capital of Caracas. Thursday's nonstop flight comes 7 years after the U.S. Homeland Security Department suspended flights over safety concerns. More at townhall.com.
0: The forecast for West Central Michigan.
7: Clouds and down to 30 overnight. Cloudy and 52 for Saturday. Warming up to 62 for Sunday. The start of May means Denny Farms in Saranac is now open. The greenhouses and the bakery are both packed. And it's always a good time for ice cream with the family, too. Visit Denny Farms on Jordan Lake Road in Saranac this weekend. Always a good time. And when you go, make sure you tell them WION sent you.
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1: A few sticks floating down this audible river this morning. 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
2: I like that.
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1: Yeah, I believe so.
2: That's very cool.
1: Well, here in Ionia, everything's a river.
2: Well, that's true, and considering we do have the best stream in Ionia County, that's, or in West Central Michigan, I guess that's true.
1: True, but, yeah, in the spring, it goes from a stream to a river.
2: It does indeed.

Yeah, you may have heard about the gangster love and the space cowboy, but I'm gonna whip a cat on you right now. He's had more trouble, trials and tribulations. One,

That first sip of coffee is always the best. And Friday mornings, it's the Coffee Hour with your host, Justin Joy, from 8 to 9. 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

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I'm Steve the Voice Guy, and now you're in the loop on WION. The forecast for West Central Michigan. Clouds and down to 30 overnight. Cloudy and 52 for Saturday. Warming up to 62 for Sunday. The start of May means Denny Farms in Saranac is now open. The greenhouses and the bakery are both packed. And it's always a good time for ice cream with the family, too. Visit Denny Farms on Jordan Lake Road in Saranac this weekend. Always a good time. And when you go, make sure you tell them WION sent you. 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
1: 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And then we'll get our next update in the morning.
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3: News this hour from Town Hall. I'm Keith Peters in Washington. Abortion pills by mail are banned by a U.S. District Court, a victory for pro-life activists that is likely to head to the Supreme Court.
4: The decision favors Louisiana's attorney general and a woman who says she was coerced into taking abortion pills. ACLU lawyer Julia Kay says this will affect access to abortion and miscarriage care in every state in the nation. It's one of the most common means of abortion in the U.S. The 5th U.S. Circuit Court of Appeals, based in New Orleans, is blocking the distribution of prescriptions of mifepristone by mail and requiring that it be distributed only in person at clinics. The FDA dropped that requirement during the COVID-19 pandemic, citing decades of studies. The appeals court ruling says that every abortion facilitated by the FDA's action cancels Louisiana's ban on medical abortion and undermines its policy. I'm Jennifer King.
3: Last weekend's security threat at the White House Correspondents' Dinner prompted questions about the presidential line of succession. White House correspondent Greg Clugston reports.
5: 92-year-old Republican Chuck Grassley of Iowa is third in line for the presidency and was the highest-ranking official not in attendance at the dinner.
6: I think I learned that on television at the time.
5: Speaking to the Salem Radio Network in his Capitol Hill office, Grassley said a thorough Secret Service review is underway, but some possible policy changes are already being discussed.
6: They're thinking now in the White House that it was even wrong to have the president, vice president at the same event. And I think that that would be wise.
5: Grassley commended the Secret Service for its swift response and bravery. Greg Clugston, Capitol Hill.
3: On Wall Street, the Dow down by 152 points. The NASDAQ rose 222. The S&P 500 advanced by 21. More on these stories at townhall.com.
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3: Tourists and residents in San Francisco have a new pet, and a very large one at that.
13: A massive sea lion named Chonkers is charming everyone at Pier 39. Visitors snap photos of the sea lion as he flops around on the pier among much smaller sea lions. Chonkers is estimated to weigh about 2,000 pounds, and he sits, well, wherever he wants to. A spokesman for the Marine Mammal Center says the pier does offer protection from predators and plenty of food, or in Chonkers' case, a whole bunch of food. Jason Walker reporting.
3: The Pentagon says it has reached deals with 7 tech companies to use their artificial intelligence in its classified computer networks.
14: This will allow the military to tap into AI-powered capabilities to help it fight wars. News and analysis at townhall.com. From Washington, I'm Keith Peters. May Day marches kicked off around the world amid a backdrop of rising fuel prices.
15: Activists worldwide kick off May Day rallies on Friday, demanding peace, higher wages, and better working conditions. Rising energy prices and living costs have become major concerns. Workers in the Philippines clashed with police near the U.S. Embassy in the capital, Manila, on Friday. They're demanding higher wages following record spikes in fuel and commodity prices and a stop to the fighting in the Middle East. I'm Karen Shamas.
14: The U.S. Army is proposing a massive 3-gigawatt data center at Fort Bliss in El Paso, Texas. The facility would consume more electricity than all of El Paso Electric's customers combined. If built, it would join two other major data centers in the region, potentially transforming the area into a hub for AI infrastructure. 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
16: The forecast for West Central Michigan.
17: Clouds and down to 30 overnight. Cloudy and 52 for Saturday. Warming up to 62 for Sunday. The start of May means Denny Farms in Saranac is now open. The greenhouses and the bakery are both packed. And it's always a good time for ice cream with the family, too. Visit Denny Farms on Jordan Lake Road in Saranac this weekend. Always a good time. And when you go, make sure you tell them WION sent you.
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And our own midday show's canine sidekick, Izzy. Tommy K, Barry Scott, our engineers, and even me, Steve the Voice Guy. 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
0: The forecast for West Central Michigan.
2: Clouds and down to 30 overnight. Cloudy and 52 for Saturday. Warming up to 62 for Sunday. The start of May means Denny Farms in Saranac is now open. The greenhouses and the bakery are both packed. And it's always a good time for ice cream with the family, too. Visit Denny Farms on Jordan Lake Road in Saranac this weekend. Always a good time. And when you go, make sure you tell them WION sent you.
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0: It's just everyday conversation, and you get to chime in. It's the J&J Midday Show with Jim and Justin, Monday through Thursday, 9 to noon on WION. Their conversation may wander through the topics, but it's friendly conversation, opinion, texts from you, jokes, good ones and bad ones, combined with great music, news, and themes each day. 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We're not AI here. That's absence of intelligence.
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3: News this hour from Town Hall. I'm Ron Taylor. President Trump plans to increase tariffs on European Union cars and trucks to 25% next week.
4: The U.S. and EU agreed to a trade deal last July, setting a 15% tariff on most goods. But the president wrote in a social media post that the EU is not complying with that agreement. He said he will hike the tariffs on European-made cars and trucks to 25%. The president reminded EU countries that there will be no tariff if they produce their vehicles in the United States. Greg Clugston, Washington.
3: A former congressman is found guilty for lobbying for Venezuela.
5: Jurors found the Republican and an associate, Esther Nuffer, guilty on all 11 counts, including failing to register as a foreign agent and conspiracy to commit money laundering. The seven-week trial included testimony from Rivera's former housemate, Secretary of State Marco Rubio, Texas Congressman Pete Sessions, and a Washington lobbyist, who all said they were shocked to learn of Rivera's $50 million consulting contract with an affiliate of Venezuela's state oil company. Prosecutors allege Rivera was tapped by Venezuelan Minister Delcy Rodriguez, now the acting president, to work his powerful friends to get the Trump administration to abandon its hardline stance. I'm Jennifer King.
3: President Trump says he's just not satisfied with Iran's latest proposal in negotiations to end the war between the two countries. Trump told reporters Friday at the White House that Iran wants to make a deal, but he says they are asking for things he can't agree to. The president didn't elaborate on what he sees as the proposal's shortcomings. A Supreme Court decision striking down a majority black congressional district in Louisiana has amplified an already intense national redistricting battle. The court's ruling Wednesday limits the use of race in drawing voting districts. In response, Louisiana Governor Jeff Landry has suspended the state's May 16th congressional primary to allow time for lawmakers. News and analysis at townhall.com.
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3: The Onion's plan to transform Alex Jones' InfoWars platforms into parody have put themselves in limbo again.
7: New legal filings by Jones have led a Texas appeals court to pause a proposed deal that would give the satirical news outlet control over InfoWars as it faces liquidation. The brand's assets are expected to be sold off due to more than $1 billion in defamation lawsuit judgments against Jones. It's money he owes relatives of victims of the 2012 Sandy Hook Elementary School shooting for calling the Connecticut massacre a hoax. Rich Thomason reporting.
3: There's no clear favorite in the 152nd running of the Kentucky Derby that has at least a half a dozen legitimate contenders and maybe more horses that can win it. Todd Pletcher, trained Renegade, opened as the 4-1 morning line favorite, but horses like Brad Cox's Commander or Further Ado or Bill Mott's Chief Wallaby could win in the mix. More at townhall.com. Oil prices are lower and stocks finished mostly higher, with the S&P 500 and the NASDAQ indexes setting new records. More on Friday's markets from correspondent Seth Sutel, who files this report from New York City.
1: Stocks set more records on Wall Street after Apple and Estee Lauder joined the growing list of companies delivering strong profit reports. The S&P 500 climbed 0.3% Friday. The Dow fell 152 points. That's about 0.3%. The NASDAQ Composite rose 0.9%. Apple led the way higher. The iPhone maker climbed 3.2%. Easing oil prices also helped keep trading steady. Many overseas markets were closed for the May Day holiday. Treasury yields slipped in the bond market. The yield on the 10-year Treasury edged down to 4.38%. That's Sutel, New York.
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2: The forecast for West Central Michigan.
8: Clouds and down to 30 overnight. Cloudy and 52 for Saturday. Warming up to 62 for Sunday. The start of May means Denny Farms in Saranac is now open. The greenhouses and the bakery are both packed. And it's always a good time for ice cream with the family, too. Visit Denny Farms on Jordan Lake Road in Saranac this weekend. Always a good time. And when you go, make sure you tell them WION sent you.
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I'm Steve the Voice Guy, keeping you in the loop on WION. 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Batteries corrode and ruin electronics when left alone to sit. 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I'm Steve the Voice Guy, and now you're in the loop on WION. The forecast for West Central Michigan. Clouds and down to 30 overnight. Cloudy and 52 for Saturday. Warming up to 62 for Sunday. The start of May means Denny Farms in Saranac is now open. The greenhouses and the bakery are both packed. And it's always a good time for ice cream with the family, too. Visit Denny Farms on Jordan Lake Road in Saranac this weekend. Always a good time. And when you go, make sure you tell them WION sent you. 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
1: News this hour from Town Hall, I'm Ron Taylor. President Trump says he's not satisfied with Iran's latest proposal and negotiations to end the war between the two countries. The president told reporters earlier Friday at the White House that Iran wants to make a deal, but he says they're asking for things he simply can't agree to.
2: They've made strides, but I'm not sure if they ever get there. There's tremendous discord. They're having a tremendous problem getting along with each other in Iran.
1: The shaky three-week ceasefire between the U.S. and Iran appears to still be holding. A federal judge bars the Trump administration from ending protected status for Yemeni nationals.
3: The judge says that the temporary protected status that was repeatedly granted to them should be extended again. Judge Dale E. Ho, in a written opinion, said those granted the status are ordinary, law-abiding people who the U.S. government had determined could face threats to their safety if they were returned to a country facing an ongoing armed conflict. The judge noted other instances where courts have recently permitted those who have fled other countries under various circumstances to stay in the United States. I'm Haya Pinjwani.
1: A federal appeals court has restricted access to one of the most common means of abortion in the U.S. by blocking mailing of prescriptions of mifepristone. A panel of the New Orleans-based 5th U.S. Circuit Court of Appeals is requiring that the abortion pill be distributed only in person at clinics. Since the Supreme Court's 2022 ruling that overturned Roe v. Wade and allowed enforcement of abortion bans, prescriptions by mail has become a major way that abortions are provided, including to states where bans are in place. A Supreme Court decision striking down a majority black congressional district in Louisiana has amplified an already intense national redistricting battle. The court's ruling limits the use of race in drawing voting districts. News and analysis at townhall.com.
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1: Police respond to a stabbing at a Tacoma, Washington high school this week.
5: A Tacoma high school student has been booked on 5 counts of first-degree assault after 4 students and an adult security guard were injured in a stabbing at Foss High School. Tacoma police say the 5 victims were either stabbed or cut. A 6th victim suffered minor injuries. The suspect also was cut. Officer Shelby Boyd.
6: I know how terrifying that could feel. But I would say that, you know, we were here quick.
5: All the victims were listed in stable condition as of late Thursday afternoon. Sound courtesy Como TV. I'm Lisa Dwyer.
1: There's been a small plane crash in the Texas Hill Country. The plane crash killed all of the 5 occupants on board. In fact, a pickleball club in Amarillo, Texas, say that they were members who were flying to a tournament. You'll find breaking news and analysis at townhall.com. The Pentagon says it's partnering with 7 tech companies to tap into their artificial intelligence. The Pentagon says Google, Microsoft, Amazon Web Services, NVIDIA, OpenAI, Reflection, and SpaceX will provide resources to, in its words, help augment warfighter decision-making in complex operational environments. But one company is battling the Pentagon in court after raising concerns about the need for AI safeguards. Anthropic says it sought, but was denied, assurances in its contract the military would not use its technology in fully autonomous weapon systems or for surveillance of Americans. Bob Agner reporting.
7: 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They top out at over $4,100 for the United States opening game against Paraguay in Los Angeles, and many cost around $2,000. More on these stories at townhall.com.
8: The forecast for West Central Michigan.
9: Clouds and down to 30 overnight. Cloudy and 52 for Saturday. Warming up to 62 for Sunday. The start of May means Denny Farms in Saranac is now open. The greenhouses and the bakery are both packed. And it's always a good time for ice cream with the family, too. Visit Denny Farms on Jordan Lake Road in Saranac this weekend. Always a good time. And when you go, make sure you tell them WION sent you.
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I'm Steve the Voice Guy, keeping you in the loop on WION. 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American Inn and Suites. There's an outbreak of senseless demonstrations and protests in our nation. Instead of holding signs for hours at a time, why not make your part of our country better by volunteering locally at an animal shelter, a city or nonprofit event, or somewhere where you can make a difference? You'll feel better, and you'll actually be doing some good instead of staring at cars going by. Food for thought from the DSGIOP, Chapter 001. I'm Steve the Voice Guy, and now you're in the loop on WION. The forecast for West Central Michigan. Clouds and down to 30 overnight. Cloudy and 52 for Saturday. Warming up to 62 for Sunday. The start of May means Denny Farms in Saranac is now open. The greenhouses and the bakery are both packed. And it's always a good time for ice cream with the family, too. Visit Denny Farms on Jordan Lake Road in Saranac this weekend. Always a good time. And when you go, make sure you tell them WION sent you. 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
1: News this hour from Town Hall. I'm Ron Taylor. President Trump claims the Iran war has already ended and that congressional approval is unnecessary. White House correspondent Greg Clugston explains.
2: Under the War Powers Resolution of 1973, the president must seek formal approval from Congress for military action that extends beyond 60 days. That deadline for the Iran war arrived this week, but the Trump administration says the current ceasefire effectively paused the war and there's no need to seek congressional approval. As the ceasefire continues, the U.S. Navy is maintaining a blockade to prevent Iran's oil tankers from getting out to sea. Greg Clugston, Washington.
1: Investigators are probing the crash of a small plane in the Texas Hill Country.
3: Officials in Texas say a small Cessna 421C plane crashed in the Texas Hill Country, killing all five people on board. In a Facebook post, Hayes County Judge Ruben Becerra says the crash happened Thursday night in Wimberley, about 40 miles southwest of Austin. He says preliminary information indicates the plane was traveling at a high rate of speed when it crashed. He also added that a second aircraft traveling in the area landed safely near San Antonio. The Federal Aviation Administration and the National Transportation Safety Board are investigating the crash. I'm Marcela Sanchez.
1: The Pentagon says the United States will withdraw about 5,000 troops from Germany in the next 6 to 12 months. President Trump had threatened to withdraw some troops from his NATO ally earlier this week as he continues to feud with Chancellor Friedrich Merz over the U.S.-Israel war against Iran. There's no clear favorite in the 152nd running of the Kentucky Derby that has at least a half dozen legitimate contenders and maybe more horses that can win it. Todd Pletcher, trained Renegade, opened as the 4-1 morning line favorite. News and analysis found at townhall.com.
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1: There's an update in the case of an attack on two Jewish men in London.
5: 45-year-old man was charged on Friday with attempted murder and the stabbings of two Jewish men in London, the latest in a string of attacks that have sparked fear and anger in Britain's Jewish community. Police said Essa Suleiman faces two counts of the charge related to the attack in Golders Green in North London. He also faces a third count of attempted murder over an incident elsewhere in London earlier the same day that left a man with minor injuries. Of the two attacks Suleiman carried out, police have labelled the Golders Green attack as an act of terrorism. Karen Shamas, London.
1: Cash-strapped Spirit Airlines appeared closer to a shutdown after Friday came and went without a needed government bailout. President Trump said Friday that his administration had given the budget carrier a final proposal for a taxpayer-funded takeover. but the absence of a deal put the airline's future in doubt. Breaking news at townhall.com. Treasury Secretary Scott Bessent is concerned about the allure of easy money, lottery tickets, buy now, pay later loans, and the promise of a crypto windfall.
6: Bessent worries a get-rich-quick mindset often leads Americans farther from financial stability and not closer to it. The billionaire hedge fund manager has a personal history. It's marked by financial challenges with humble beginnings in rural South Carolina. Bessent hopes part of his Treasury Department legacy will be to promote financial literacy, help Americans budget, and save. This push comes as the federal government itself amasses record debt. Rich Thomason, Washington.
1: 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Experts say fraud detection and economic upturns are not the primary reasons. 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
7: The forecast for West Central Michigan. Clouds and down to 30 overnight. Cloudy and 52 for Saturday. Warming up to 62 for Sunday. The start of May means Denny Farms in Saranac is now open. The greenhouses and the bakery are both packed. And it's always a good time for ice cream with the family, too. Visit Denny Farms on Jordan Lake Road in Saranac this weekend. Always a good time. And when you go, make sure you tell them WION sent you.
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0: I'm Steve the Voice Guy, keeping you in the loop on WION. This update brought to you by the Ionia Moose Lodge, with regular dinners for dine-in or carry-out, American Red Cross blood drives on a regular basis, a growing active membership, and service to our community. 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Waiting for that opening to pass at speeds much faster than the limit? Slow down. Allow some room. Remember, you're no more important than anyone else on the road with you. How about not acting like you're the only one on the road? Wouldn't it be nice if everyone acted a bit more kind behind the wheel? Think about it. I'm Steve the Voice Guy, and now you're in the loop on WION. The forecast for West Central Michigan. Clouds and down to 30 overnight. Cloudy and 52 for Saturday. Warming up to 62 for Sunday. The start of May means Denny Farms in Saranac is now open. The greenhouses and the bakery are both packed. And it's always a good time for ice cream with the family, too. Visit Denny Farms on Jordan Lake Road in Saranac this weekend. Always a good time. And when you go, make sure you tell them WION sent you.
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1: News this hour from Town Hall. I'm Ron Taylor. Last weekend, security at the White House Correspondents' Dinner prompted questions about the presidential line of succession. White House correspondent Greg Clugston has more.
2: 92-year-old Republican Chuck Grassley of Iowa is third in line for the presidency and was the highest-ranking official not in attendance at the dinner.
3: I think I learned that on television at the time.
2: Speaking to the Salem Radio Network in his Capitol Hill office, Grassley said a thorough Secret Service review is underway, but some possible policy changes are already being discussed.
3: They're thinking now in the White House that it was even wrong to have the president and vice president at the same event. And I think that that would be wise.
2: Grassley commended the Secret Service for its swift response and bravery. Greg Clugston, Capitol Hill.
1: Abortion pills by mail are banned by a U.S. District Court, a victory for pro-life advocates that is likely to head to the Supreme Court.
4: The decision favors Louisiana's attorney general and a woman who says she was coerced into taking abortion pills. ACLU lawyer Julia Kay says this will affect access to abortion and miscarriage care in every state in the nation. It's one of the most common means of abortion in the U.S. The 5th U.S. Circuit Court of Appeals, based in New Orleans, is blocking the distribution of prescriptions of mifepristone by mail and requiring that it be distributed only in person at clinics. The FDA dropped that requirement during the COVID-19 pandemic, citing decades of studies. The appeals court ruling says that every abortion facilitated by the FDA's action cancels Louisiana's ban on medical abortion and undermines its policy. I'm Jennifer King.
1: Cash-strapped Spirit Airlines appeared closer to a shutdown yesterday after it came and went without a needed government bailout. President Trump said Friday that his administration had given the budget carrier a final proposal for a taxpayer-funded takeover. News and analysis at townhall.com.
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1: Tourists and residents in San Francisco have a new pet, and a very large one at that.
6: A massive sea lion named Chonkers is charming everyone at Pier 39. Visitors snap photos of the sea lion as he flops around on the pier among much smaller sea lions. Chonkers is estimated to weigh about 2,000 pounds, and he sits, well, wherever he wants to. A spokesman for the Marine Mammal Center says the pier does offer protection from predators and plenty of food, or in Chonkers' case, a whole bunch of food. Jason Walker reporting.
1: A Florida sheriff says a body found in Tampa Bay has been identified as the second missing University of South Florida doctoral student from Bangladesh. Nahida Bristi's remains were in a garbage bag discovered by a kayaker whose fishing line got snagged. Hillsborough County Sheriff Chad Cronister said the positive ID was eventually made using DNA. May Day marches kicked off around the world yesterday amid a backdrop of rising fuel prices.
7: Activists worldwide kick off May Day rallies on Friday, demanding peace, higher wages, and better working conditions. Rising energy prices and living costs have become major concerns. Workers in the Philippines clashed with police near the U.S. Embassy in the capital, Manila, on Friday. They're demanding higher wages following record spikes in fuel and commodity prices and a stop to the fighting in the Middle East. I'm Karen Shamas.
1: Always a Runner has won the first Kentucky Oaks Run Under the Lights in prime time at Churchill Downs. It's the first victory in the race for top three-year-old fillies for trainer Chad Brown. Always a Runner made a move around the final turn and needed every bit of the stretch to pass Bob Baffert's Explorer and Michael McCarthy's Meaning before the finish line of the 1 1/8 mile race. More on these stories at townhall.com. I'm Ron Taylor.
0: The forecast for West Central Michigan.
8: Clouds and down to 30 overnight. Cloudy and 52 for Saturday. Warming up to 62 for Sunday. The start of May means Denny Farms in Saranac is now open. The greenhouses and the bakery are both packed. And it's always a good time for ice cream with the family, too. Visit Denny Farms on Jordan Lake Road in Saranac this weekend. Always a good time. And when you go, make sure you tell them WION sent you.
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1: It's an ordinary sound, the sound of a cigarette being lit. 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The end of a long day. When these two sounds go together, it can result in this.
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0: 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The forecast for West Central Michigan.
3: Clouds and down to 30 overnight. Cloudy and 52 for Saturday. Warming up to 62 for Sunday. The start of May means Denny Farms in Saranac is now open. The greenhouses and the bakery are both packed. And it's always a good time for ice cream with the family, too. Visit Denny Farms on Jordan Lake Road in Saranac this weekend. Always a good time. And when you go, make sure you tell them WION sent you.
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0: Darker. 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
1: News this hour from Town Hall. I'm Ron Taylor. President Trump plans to increase tariffs on European Union cars and trucks to 25% next week.
2: The U.S. and EU agreed to a trade deal last July, setting a 15% tariff on most goods. But the president wrote in a social media post that the EU is not complying with that agreement. He said he will hike the tariffs on European-made cars and trucks to 25%. The president reminded EU countries that there will be no tariff if they produce their vehicles in the United States. Greg Clugston, Washington.
1: A former congressman is found guilty of lobbying for Venezuela.
3: Jurors found the Republican and an associate, Esther Nuffer, guilty on all 11 counts, including failing to register as a foreign agent and conspiracy to commit money laundering. The seven-week trial included testimony from Rivera's former housemate, Secretary of State Marco Rubio, Texas Congressman Pete Sessions, and a Washington lobbyist, who all said they were shocked to learn of Rivera's $50 million consulting contract with an affiliate of Venezuela's state oil company. Prosecutors allege Rivera was tapped by Venezuelan Minister Delcy Rodriguez, now the acting president, to work his powerful friends to get the Trump administration to abandon its hardline stance. I'm Jennifer King.
1: President Trump says he's not satisfied with Iran's latest proposal in negotiations to end war between the two countries. He told reporters yesterday at the White House that Iran wants to make a deal, but he says they're asking for things he can't agree to. The president did not elaborate on what he sees as the proposal shortcomings. A Supreme Court decision striking down a majority black congressional district in Louisiana has amplified an already intense national redistricting battle. The court's ruling Wednesday limits the use of race in drawing voting districts. In response, Louisiana Governor Jeff Landry has suspended the state's May 16th congressional primary. More news at townhall.com.
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7: New legal filings by Jones have led a Texas appeals court to pause a proposed deal that would give the satirical news outlet control over InfoWars as it faces liquidation. The brand's assets are expected to be sold off due to more than $1 billion in defamation lawsuit judgments against Jones. It's money he owes relatives of victims of the 2012 Sandy Hook Elementary School shooting for calling the Connecticut massacre a hoax. Rich Thomason reporting.
1: There's no clear favorite in the 152nd running of the Kentucky Derby. That's at least half dozen legitimate contenders and may be more horses that can win it. Todd Pletcher trained Renegade opened as the 4-1 morning line favorite yesterday, but horses like Brad Cox's Commander or Further Ado could be in the mix. More at townhall.com. Oil prices are lower and stocks finished mostly higher yesterday with the S&P 500. Even the NASDAQ indexes setting brand new records yesterday. More on Friday's markets from special correspondent Seth Soutelle, who files this report from New York City.
8: Stocks set more records on Wall Street after Apple and Estee Lauder joined the growing list of companies delivering strong profit reports. The S&P 500 climbed 0.3% Friday. The Dow fell 152 points. That's about 0.3%. The Nasdaq Composite rose 0.9%. Apple led the way higher. The iPhone maker climbed 3.2%. Easing oil prices also helped keep trading steady. Many overseas markets were closed for the May Day holiday. Treasury yields slipped in the bond market. The yield on the 10-year Treasury edged down to 4.38%. That's Citel, New York.
1: 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I'm Ron.
9: The forecast for West Central Michigan.
10: Clouds and down to 30 overnight. Cloudy and 52 for Saturday. Warming up to 62 for Sunday. The start of May means Denny Farms in Saranac is now open. The greenhouses and the bakery are both packed. And it's always a good time for ice cream with the family, too. Visit Denny Farms on Jordan Lake Road in Saranac this weekend. Always a good time. And when you go, make sure you tell them WION sent you.
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The Ionia County Animal Shelter is always in need of supplies and volunteers to walk dogs and for other activities. If you love animals and can spare a little time, contact the Ionia County Animal Shelter at 616-527-9040. They're on Sparrow Drive, Ionia, and they welcome volunteers that love animals. Follow their social media and help them find homes for some very loving animals. I'm Steve the Voice Guy, and now you're in the loop on WION. The forecast for West Central Michigan. Clouds and down to 30 overnight, cloudy and 52 for Saturday, warming up to 62 for Sunday. The start of May means Denny Farms in Saranac is now open. The greenhouses and the bakery are both packed, and it's always a good time for ice cream with the family too. Visit Denny Farms on Jordan Lake Road in Saranac this weekend. Always a good time. And when you go, make sure you tell them WION sent you. 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
1: News this hour from Town Hall. I'm Ron Taylor. President Trump says he's not satisfied with Iran's latest proposal in negotiations to end war between the countries. He told reporters yesterday at the White House that Iran wants to make a deal, but he says they're asking for things he can't do.
2: They've made strides, but I'm not sure if they ever get there. There's tremendous discord. They're having a tremendous problem getting along with each other in Iran.
1: The shaky three-week ceasefire between the U.S. and Iran appears to be still holding. A federal judge bars the Trump administration from ending protected status for Yemeni nationals.
3: The judge says that the temporary protected status that was repeatedly granted to them should be extended again. Judge Dale E. Ho, in a written opinion, said those granted the status are ordinary, law-abiding people who the U.S. government had determined could face threats to their safety if they were returned to a country facing an ongoing armed conflict. The judge noted other instances where courts have recently permitted those who have fled other countries under various circumstances to stay in the United States. I'm Haya Panjwani.
1: The federal appeals court has restricted access to one of the most common means of abortion in the U.S. by blocking mailing of prescriptions of mifepristone. A panel of the New Orleans-based 5th U.S. Circuit Court of Appeals is requiring that the abortion pill be distributed only in person at clinics. Since the Supreme Court's 2022 ruling that overturned Roe v. Wade and allowed enforcement of abortion bans, prescriptions by mail have become a major way that abortions are provided. A Supreme Court decision striking down a majority black congressional district in Louisiana has amplified an already intense national redistricting battle. The court's ruling limits the use of race in drawing voting districts. In response, Louisiana Governor Jeff Landry has suspended the state's May 16th congressional primary. You'll find news and analysis at townhall.com.
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1: Police respond to a stabbing at a Tacoma, Washington high school.
6: A Tacoma high school student has been booked on 5 counts of first-degree assault after 4 students and an adult security guard were injured in a stabbing at Foss High School. Tacoma police say the 5 victims were either stabbed or cut. A 6th victim suffered minor injuries. The suspect also was cut. Officer Shelby Boyd.
7: I know how terrifying that could feel, but I would say that, you know, we were here quick.
6: All the victims were listed in stable condition as of late Thursday afternoon. Sound courtesy Como TV. I'm Lisa Dwyer.
1: There's been a small plane crash in an area in the Texas Hill Country, the crash killing all 5 people that were on board the plane. A pickleball club in Amarillo says they were members who were flying to a tournament. Breaking news at townhall.com. The Pentagon says it's partnering with 7 tech companies to tap into their AI. The Pentagon says Google, Microsoft, Amazon Web Services, NVIDIA, OpenAI, Reflection, and SpaceX will provide resources to, in its words, help augment warfighter decision-making in complex operational environments. But one company is battling the Pentagon in court after raising concerns about the need for AI safeguards. Anthropic says it sought, but was denied, assurances in its contract the military would not use its technology in fully autonomous weapon systems or for surveillance of Americans. Bob Agner reporting.
8: 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But prices are exorbitantly high. They top out at over $4,100 for the United States opening game against Paraguay in Los Angeles, many costing around $2,000. 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I'm Ron Taylor.
9: The forecast for West Central Michigan.
10: Clouds and down to 30 overnight. Cloudy and 52 for Saturday. Warming up to 62 for Sunday. The start of May means Denny Farms in Saranac is now open. The greenhouses and the bakery are both packed. And it's always a good time for ice cream with the family, too. Visit Denny Farms on Jordan Lake Road in Saranac this weekend. Always a good time. And when you go, make sure you tell them WION sent you.
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And while there, remember, keep your dog on a leash for everyone's safety. I'm Steve the Voice Guy, and now you're in the loop on WION. The forecast for West Central Michigan. Clouds and down to 30 overnight. Cloudy and 52 for Saturday. Warming up to 62 for Sunday. The start of May means Denny Farms in Saranac is now open. The greenhouses and the bakery are both packed. And it's always a good time for ice cream with the family, too. Visit Denny Farms on Jordan Lake Road in Saranac this weekend. Always a good time. And when you go, make sure you tell them WION sent you. 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
3: News this hour from Town Hall. I'm Ron Taylor. President Trump claims the Iran war has already ended and that the congressional approval is unnecessary. White House correspondent Greg Clugston explains.
4: Under the War Powers Resolution of 1973, the president must seek formal approval from Congress for military action that extends beyond 60 days. That deadline for the Iran war arrived this week, but the Trump administration says the current ceasefire effectively paused the war and there's no need to seek congressional approval. As the ceasefire continues, the U.S. Navy is maintaining a blockade to prevent Iran's oil tankers from getting out to sea. Greg Clugston, Washington.
3: Investigators are probing the crash of a small plane in the Texas Hill Country.
5: Officials in Texas say a small Cessna 421C plane crashed in the Texas Hill Country, killing all five people on board. In a Facebook post, Hayes County Judge Ruben Becerra says the crash happened Thursday night in Wimberley, about 40 miles southwest of Austin. He says preliminary information indicates the plane was traveling at a high rate of speed when it crashed. He also added that a second aircraft traveling in the area landed safely near San Antonio. The Federal Aviation Administration and the National Transportation Safety Board are investigating the crash. I'm Marcela Sanchez.
3: The United States is warning shipping companies they could face sanctions if they pay Iran to safely pass through the Strait of Hormuz. The U.S. Office of Foreign Assets Control issued the alert yesterday, adding another layer of pressure in the standoff between the U.S. and Iran over control of the Strait of Hormuz, which typically handles a fifth of the world's oil and gas shipments in peacetime. Iran effectively closing the strait to normal traffic by attacking and threatening to attack ships after the U.S. and Israel launched the war on February 28th. News and analysis at townhall.com.
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3: There's an update in the case of an attack on two Jewish men in London.
7: 45-year-old man was charged on Friday with attempted murder and the stabbings of two Jewish men in London, the latest in a string of attacks that have sparked fear and anger in Britain's Jewish community. Police said Essa Suleiman faces two counts of the charge related to the attack in Golders Green in North London. He also faces a third count of attempted murder over an incident elsewhere in London earlier the same day that left a man with minor injuries. Of the two attacks Suleiman carried out, police have labelled the Golders Green attack as an act of terrorism. Karen Shamas, London.
3: Spirit Airlines says it's going out of business after 34 years and is officially ending operations immediately. The president said yesterday that his administration had given the budget carrier a final proposal for taxpayer-funded takeover, but the absence of a deal put the future in doubt. This is townhall.com with more news. Treasury Secretary Scott Bessent is concerned about the allure of easy money, like lottery tickets, buy now, pay later loans, and the promise of a crypto windfall.
1: Bessent worries a get-rich-quick mindset often leads Americans farther from financial stability and not closer to it. The billionaire hedge fund manager has a personal history. It's marked by financial challenges with humble beginnings in rural South Carolina. Bessent hopes part of his Treasury Department legacy will be to promote financial literacy, help Americans budget, and save. This push comes as the federal government itself amasses record debt. Rich Thomason, Washington.
3: Agriculture Secretary Brooke Rollins this week attributing a multi-million person drop in the number of participants receiving food stamps through SNAP to the tamping down of fraud and improved economy. Experts say fraud detection was not the primary reason. More on these stories at townhall.com.
2: The forecast for West Central Michigan.
8: Clouds and down to 30 overnight. Cloudy and 52 for Saturday. Warming up to 62 for Sunday. The start of May means Denny Farms in Saranac is now open. The greenhouses and the bakery are both packed. And it's always a good time for ice cream with the family, too. Visit Denny Farms on Jordan Lake Road in Saranac this weekend. Always a good time. And when you go, make sure you tell them WION sent you.
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I'm Steve the Voice Guy, and now you're in the loop on WION. The forecast for West Central Michigan. Clouds and down to 30 overnight. Cloudy and 52 for Saturday. Warming up to 62 for Sunday. The start of May means Denny Farms in Saranac is now open. The greenhouses and the bakery are both packed. And it's always a good time for ice cream with the family, too. Visit Denny Farms on Jordan Lake Road in Saranac this weekend. Always a good time. And when you go, make sure you tell them WION sent you. And that's your forecast from WION. 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
1: News this hour from Town Hall, I'm Ron Taylor. Last weekend's security threat at the White House Correspondents' Dinner prompted questions about the presidential line of succession. White House correspondent Craig Glugston has more.
2: 92-year-old Republican Chuck Grassley of Iowa is third in line for the presidency and was the highest-ranking official not in attendance at the dinner.
3: I think I learned that on television at the time.
2: Speaking to the Salem Radio Network in his Capitol Hill office, Grassley said a thorough Secret Service review is underway, but some possible policy changes are already being discussed.
3: They're thinking now in the White House that it was even wrong to have the president and vice president at the same event. And I think that that would be wise.
2: Grassley commended the Secret Service for its swift response and bravery. Greg Clugston, Capitol Hill.
1: Abortion pills by mail are banned by a U.S. District Court, a victory for pro-life activists that's likely to head to the Supreme Court.
4: The decision favors Louisiana's attorney general and a woman who says she was coerced into taking abortion pills. ACLU lawyer Julia Kay says this will affect access to abortion and miscarriage care in every state in the nation. It's one of the most common means of abortion in the U.S. The 5th U.S. Circuit Court of Appeals, based in New Orleans, is blocking the distribution of prescriptions of mifepristone by mail and requiring that it be distributed only in person at clinics. The FDA dropped that requirement during the COVID-19 pandemic, citing decades of studies. The appeals court ruling says that every abortion facilitated by the FDA's action cancels Louisiana's ban on medical abortion and undermines its policy. I'm Jennifer King.
1: Spirit Airlines says it's going out of business after 34 years and is ending operations immediately. President Trump said yesterday his administration had given the carrier a final proposal for taxpayer-funded takeover. The absence creates about 17,000 jobs out of service. More at townhall.com.
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1: Tourists and residents in San Francisco have a new pet, and a very large one at that.
6: A massive sea lion named Chonkers is charming everyone at Pier 39. Visitors snap photos of the sea lion as he flops around on the pier among much smaller sea lions. Chonkers is estimated to weigh about 2,000 pounds, and he sits, well, wherever he wants to. A spokesman for the Marine Mammal Center says the pier does offer protection from predators and plenty of food, or in Chonkers' case, a whole bunch of food. Jason Walker reporting.
1: A Florida sheriff says a body found in Tampa Bay has been identified as the second missing University of South Florida doctoral student from Bangladesh. Nahidi Bristy's remains were in a garbage bag discovered by a kayaker whose fishing line got snagged. Hillsborough County Sheriff Chad Crunster said the positive ID was made by DNA. Breaking news at townhall.com. May Day marches kicked off around the world yesterday amid a backdrop of rising fuel prices.
7: Activists worldwide kick off May Day rallies on Friday, demanding peace, higher wages, and better working conditions. Rising energy prices and living costs have become major concerns. Workers in the Philippines clashed with police near the U.S. Embassy in the capital, Manila, on Friday. They're demanding higher wages following record spikes in fuel and commodity prices and a stop to the fighting in the Middle East. I'm Karen Shamas.
1: President Trump has chosen Dr. Nicole Sapphire as his third pick for U.S. Surgeon General. Sapphire is a radiologist and ex-Fox News Channel contributor who's been a vocal advocate for vaccination and has criticized the Trump administration's handling of health issues. Still, Sapphire supports Health Secretary Robert F. Kennedy Jr.'s agenda, including removing food additives and cutting ultra-processed foods. Breaking news and analysis at townhall.com.
8: The forecast for West Central Michigan.
9: Clouds and down to 30 overnight. Cloudy and 52 for Saturday. Warming up to 62 for Sunday. The start of May means Denny Farms in Saranac is now open. The greenhouses and the bakery are both packed. And it's always a good time for ice cream with the family, too. Visit Denny Farms on Jordan Lake Road in Saranac this weekend. Always a good time. And when you go, make sure you tell them WION sent you.
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0: 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The forecast for West Central Michigan.
5: Clouds and down to 30 overnight. Cloudy and 52 for Saturday. Warming up to 62 for Sunday. The start of May means Denny Farms in Saranac is now open. The greenhouses and the bakery are both packed. And it's always a good time for ice cream with the family, too. Visit Denny Farms on Jordan Lake Road in Saranac this weekend. Always a good time. And when you go, make sure you tell them WION sent you.
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1: 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We'll get one more update from Consumers Energy in about an hour or so on the statewide situation, the Ionia County situation. And then we'll get our next update in the morning.
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2: Breaking news at Town Hall. I'm Bob Agnew in Washington. The Justice Department says posting a photo of seashells arranged to say 8647, advising to get rid of Donald Trump, the 47th president, was tantamount to a threat on the president's life, but James Comey says he disagrees and that he'll fight a Justice Department indictment accusing him of threatening the president. Comey appeared in federal court in Virginia this past week, turning himself in on two charges, including threatening the life of the president and transmitting threats across state lines. The Iran war has much of the world focused on the fragile supply lines for Middle East oil. That sparked renewed interest in Alaska's vast oil reserves. Interior Secretary Doug Burgum.
3: At one point, you know, this was a state that was producing almost 2 million barrels a day. Now it's down to less than 500,000 a day. We've got a pipeline with excess capacity. We've got Japan getting 92% of their oil from the Strait of Hormuz.
2: Burgum was interviewed this week by the Salem Radio Network. The Federal Reserve's Jerome Powell announced this week he plans to remain on the board after his chairmanship comes to an end in mid-May.
4: Powell said he will stay on as a Fed governor for a period of time to be determined. And he said he plans to keep a low profile.
5: There's only ever one chair of the Federal Reserve Board. When Kevin Warsh is confirmed and sworn in, he will be that chair.
4: Powell said he decided to remain on the board because of the unprecedented legal attacks by the Trump administration, which he believes have put the independence of the nation's central bank at risk. Greg Clugston, Washington.
2: As the September 11, 25-year mark approaches, nonprofit group Tunnel to Towers is taking a piece of the World Trade Center steel across America. The Coast to Coast event kicks off officially today. The CEO of Tunnel to Towers says this tour is all about educating the next generation and those 25 and under who were not even born yet during the attacks. More from townhall.com.
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2: The days appear to be numbered for one of the world's most famous dogs in Albany, New York.
7: Albany residents love Nipper, a giant dog statue perched atop a warehouse for nearly seven decades. This 28-foot statue depicting the famous RCA dog listening to a phonograph has become a local icon. Parents pointed out to kids and Nipper merchandise is popular. However, that pride is now tempered with concern for Nipper's future. After years of litigation, the unused four-story warehouse on which Nipper sits was recently marked by a red placard with a white slash, a warning to firefighters and other first responders to use caution when entering. Keith Peters reporting.
2: It was a mixed bag at the closing bell on Wall Street on Friday. More gains for some of the major indexes, including the NASDAQ, up 222 points. The S&P up by 21. You'll find breaking news and analysis at townhall.com. A federal judge has blocked Donald Trump's administration from stripping temporary deportation protections for nearly 3,000 Yemeni nationals living in the U.S.
8: The judge says that the temporary protected status that was repeatedly granted to them should be extended again. Judge Dale E. Ho, in a written opinion, said those granted the status are ordinary, law-abiding people who the U.S. government had determined could face threats to their safety if they were returned to a country facing an ongoing armed conflict. The judge noted other instances where courts have recently permitted those who have fled other countries under various circumstances to stay in the United States. I'm Haya Panjwani.
2: Tourists and residents in San Francisco have a new pet, whether they wanted it or not. A very large one, a massive sea lion named Chonkers, is charming at every Pier 39. Visitors snap photos of the sea lion as he flops on the pier among smaller sea lions. And he's estimated to weigh nearly 2,000 pounds and sits wherever he wants. More on these stories at SRN.
9: The forecast for West Central Michigan.
10: Clouds and down to 30 overnight. Cloudy and 52 for Saturday. Warming up to 62 for Sunday. The start of May means Denny Farms in Saranac is now open. The greenhouses and the bakery are both packed. And it's always a good time for ice cream with the family, too. Visit Denny Farms on Jordan Lake Road in Saranac this weekend. Always a good time. And when you go, make sure you tell them WION sent you.
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3: At Saranac Community Schools, they believe that every moment is the perfect moment to be learning something new and interesting. 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

0: It's time for Did You Know on WION. 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It's the local information you need from WION. 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
1: Clouds and down to 30 overnight. Cloudy and 52 for Saturday. Warming up to 62 for Sunday. The start of May means Denny Farms in Saranac is now open. The greenhouses and the bakery are both packed. And it's always a good time for ice cream with the family, too. Visit Denny Farms on Jordan Lake Road in Saranac this weekend. Always a good time. And when you go, make sure you tell them WION sent you.
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0: It's just everyday conversation, and you get to chime in. 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
1: With SRN News, I'm Hull. I'm Bob Agnew in Washington. Former FBI Director James Comey says he'll fight a Justice Department indictment that he threatened President Trump's life. Here's White House correspondent Greg Clugston.
2: Comey appeared in federal court in Virginia this past week, turning himself in on two charges, including threatening the life of the president and transmitting threats across state lines. The DOJ charges stem from a photo of seashells he posted online last year. The former FBI director did not speak during his brief court appearance, but has said he is innocent. His attorney, Patrick Fitzgerald, said he would argue that the case is a vindictive prosecution, meaning it was brought to punish Comey for exercising his legal rights. Greg Clugston, Washington.
1: The Founding Freedoms Law Center has filed a lawsuit to block what it calls deceptive ballot language and asked Virginia voters to amend the state constitution. That amendment would grant an overarching right to so-called reproductive freedom and abortion on demand. But Center President Victoria Cobb says the language deliberately does not inform voters that the amendment would override existing state laws, including parental consent.
3: This lawsuit is about whether the politicians who write the ballot, get to lie to you about what's actually on it. They do not. Not under our Constitution, not in our Commonwealth, not on our watch. The voters deserve the truth. Today we're going to the court to demand it and demand that they get it.
1: The lawsuit asks the court to declare the language as written is unconstitutional or to block its enforcement. Economist Steve Moore says President Trump's energy policies are working.
4: Under Donald J. Trump, the United States is energy independent for the first time in 50 years. I don't know if you're aware of that, but I was even surprised to learn that myself. We are a net exporter of oil and gas, so we're not as reliant on the Middle East as we used to be. And that happened thanks to Trump and the shale revolution.
1: More on these stories at townhall.com.
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1: Tourists and residents in San Francisco have a new pet, and a very large one at that.
6: A massive sea lion named Chonkers is charming everyone at Pier 39. Visitors snap photos of the sea lion as he flops around on the pier among much smaller sea lions. Chonkers is estimated to weigh about 2,000 pounds, and he sits, well, wherever he wants to. A spokesman for the Marine Mammal Center says the pier does offer protection from predators and plenty of food, or in Chonkers' case, a whole bunch of food. Jason Walker reporting.
1: A famous recording image in Albany, New York may be on shaky ground. A 28-foot-high statue depicting Nipper, that's that famous RCA dog listening to a photograph, has become a local icon. But now the unused four-story warehouse atop which Nipper sits was recently marked with a red placard with a white slash, meaning it could be condemned. Breaking news at townhall.com. A surprising unanimous Supreme Court decision renders a blow to the targeting of pro-life groups.
7: The U.S. Supreme Court unanimously ruled that First Choice Women's Resource Center can challenge a New Jersey subpoena demanding private donor information, citing potential violations of First Amendment association rights. The opinion emphasized that compelling disclosure of affiliations can deter free association, marking a significant win for pro-life organizations.
1: That is Ken Lorman reporting. The Pentagon says it's partnering with seven tech companies to tap into their artificial intelligence and classified systems. The Pentagon says Google, Microsoft, Amazon Web Services, NVIDIA, OpenAI, Reflection, and SpaceX will all provide resources to, in its words, augment warfighter decision-making in complex operational environments. More of these stories at townhall.com.
8: The forecast for West Central Michigan.
9: Clouds and down to 30 overnight. Cloudy and 52 for Saturday. Warming up to 62 for Sunday. The start of May means Denny Farms in Saranac is now open. The greenhouses and the bakery are both packed. And it's always a good time for ice cream with the family, too. Visit Denny Farms on Jordan Lake Road in Saranac this weekend. Always a good time. And when you go, make sure you tell them WION sent you.
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Nails left in poles can damage linemen safety gear and endanger them. Plus, staples and nails affect workers' ability to climb the poles during electrical outages. Keep our utility workers safe so they can keep power coming to you year-round. I'm Steve the Voice Guy, and now you're in the loop on WION. The forecast for West Central Michigan. Clouds and down to 30 overnight. Cloudy and 52 for Saturday. Warming up to 62 for Sunday. The start of May means Denny Farms in Saranac is now open. The greenhouses and the bakery are both packed. And it's always a good time for ice cream with the family, too. Visit Denny Farms on Jordan Lake Road in Saranac this weekend. Always a good time. And when you go, make sure you tell them WION sent you. 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
4: Breaking news at Town Hall. I'm Bob Agnew in Washington. U.S. House Speaker Mike Johnson is calling this week's 6-3 Supreme Court decision a game changer for this year's midterm elections. The High Court ruling that congressional districts mapped on the basis of race are unconstitutional. On the Salem News program this week on Capitol Hill with Tony Perkins, the Louisiana Republican predicts far-reaching impact on 2026 voting.
5: We're going to get a new map in Louisiana. I think a number of the states in the South may get the same treatment because their maps are also drawn on an unconstitutional basis at this point. The more people recognize that, the greater the chance is we get maps that accurately reflect the populations of those states. I think in the end of this, the Republican Party will gain a number of seats, and that will be helpful to the House.
4: Speaker Johnson's full interview will be heard when This Week on Capitol Hill is broadcast beginning at 10 a.m. Eastern Time today on the Salem News Channel. The Iran war has much of the world focused on the fragile supply lines for Middle East oil. That sparked renewed interest in Alaska's vast oil resources. Interior Secretary Doug Burgum says the Trump administration is ramping up production in Alaska.
6: We're talking about something that's literally named the National Petroleum Reserve that Biden had shut down, now open up again. And we had over a dozen companies competing up there, record revenue coming in that supports the state, the tribe, the federal government, record amount of interest from companies that want to develop there. And we got the infrastructure on the oil side to support them immediately.
4: Secretary Burgum was interviewed by the Salem Radio Network. Spirit Airlines declares bankruptcy, causing a ripple in U.S. air travel.
7: Spirit's failure could boost fares at a time when ticket prices are already elevated due to higher jet fuel costs from the Iran war. President Donald Trump suggested Friday that if the airline took a federal bailout, the government would be able to sell the airline for a profit once oil prices came down.
4: That is correspondent Bernie Bennett reporting. 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
3: The forecast for West Central Michigan. Partly sunny and 52 for our Saturday. Cloudy and windy and 62 for tomorrow. Partly cloudy and 76 heading back to work Monday. Denny Farms is now open in Saranac. Greenhouses are packed. 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

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They've got that too. Be sure to visit Denny Farms on Jordan Lake Road in Saranac this weekend. 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

I'm Steve the Voice Guy, keeping you in the loop on WION. This update brought to you by the Ionia Moose Lodge, with regular dinners for dine-in or carry-out, American Red Cross blood drives on a regular basis, a growing active membership, and service to our community. 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I'm Steve the Voice Guy, and now you're in the loop on WION. The forecast for West Central Michigan. Partly sunny and 52 for our Saturday, cloudy and windy and 62 for tomorrow, partly cloudy and 76 heading back to work Monday. Denny Farms is now open in Saranac. 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They've got that too. Be sure to visit Denny Farms on Jordan Lake Road in Saranac this weekend. 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
1: Breaking news at Town Hall. I'm Bob Agnew in Washington. Economist Steve Moore says President Trump's economic policies are helping Americans.
2: We've saved $1 trillion in regulatory costs thanks to Trump's deregulation.
1: As for the high gas prices,
3: we want to see that gas price come back down. Let's not forget that, you know, before this all started back in January and February, at the lowest gas prices adjusted for inflation in 50 years. So I think we can return to that. It's going to take a little while, but I'm bullish. And by the way, so are investors.
1: Moore made his comments this week to the Salem Radio Network. And speaking of investors on Wall Street Friday, it was a mixed bag at the closing bell. After gaining for most of the day, the Dow reversed course. It lost 152 points, but the NASDAQ was up 222. The S&P 500 eked out a 21-point gain. As the September 11, 25-year mark approaches, the nonprofit group Tunnel to Towers is taking a piece of World Trade Center steel across the country.
4: The 16,000-pound steel beam recovered from the South Tower of the World Trade Center will be driven on a huge truck across the United States from New York City, with stops at American landmarks like Mount Rushmore. The Coast to Coast tour will also take the steel to the Flight 93 Memorial in Shanksville, Pennsylvania, and to the elementary school in Sarasota, Florida, where former President George W. Bush was reading to school kids on 9/11 when he was told about the terrorist attack. Laura Winters reporting.
1: It was a rare unanimous decision this week at the U.S. Supreme Court, as the judges ruled 9-0 that First Choice Women's Resource Center can challenge a New Jersey subpoena demanding private donor information. Citing potential violations of First Amendment association rights, the opinion emphasized that compelled disclosure of affiliations can deter free association. You'll find more of these stories at townhall.com.
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2: The forecast for West Central Michigan. Partly sunny and 52 for our Saturday, cloudy and windy and 62 for tomorrow, partly cloudy and 76 heading back to work Monday. 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

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A reminder to keep our local towns thriving. I'm Steve the Voice Guy, and now you're in the loop on WION. The forecast for West Central Michigan. Partly sunny and 52 for our Saturday. Cloudy and windy and 62 for tomorrow. Partly cloudy and 76 heading back to work Monday. Denny Farms is now open in Saranac. Greenhouses are packed. The bakery too. And it's always a good time for ice cream with the family. They've got that too. Be sure to visit Denny Farms on Jordan Lake Road in Saranac this weekend. 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
3: Breaking news at Town Hall. I'm Bob Agnew in Washington. The Justice Department says posting a photo of some seashells arranged to say 8067, numerical code for get rid of the 47th president, Donald Trump, was tantamount to a threat on the president's life. Former FBI Director James Comey disagrees and says he'll fight a Justice Department indictment accusing him of threatening the president. Comey appeared in federal court in Virginia this week, turning himself in on two charges. The Iran war has much of the world focused on the fragile supply lines for Middle East oil. That sparked renewed interest in Alaska's vast oil resources, Interior Secretary Doug Burgum.
4: At one point, you know, this was a state that was producing almost 2 million barrels a day. Now it's down to less than 500,000 a day. We've got a pipeline with excess capacity. We've got Japan getting 92% of their oil from the Strait of Hormuz.
3: Interior Secretary Burgum was interviewed this week by the Salem Radio Network. The Federal Reserve's Jerome Powell announced this week he plans to remain on the board after his chairmanship ends in mid-May. Powell

0: said he will stay on as a Fed governor for a period of time to be determined. And he said he plans to keep a low profile.
1: There's only ever one chair of the Federal Reserve Board. When Kevin Warsh is confirmed and sworn in, he will be that chair.
0: Powell said he decided to remain on the board because of the unprecedented legal attacks by the Trump administration, which he believes have put the independence of the nation's central bank at risk. Greg Clugston, Washington.
2: As the September 11th 25-year mark approaches, the nonprofit group Tunnel to Towers is taking a piece of World Trade Center steel across the country. The Coast to Coast event kicks off today, and the 16,000-pound steel beam from the South Tower of the World Trade Center will be driven on a truck across country, starting in New York City with stops at American landmarks along the way. More of these stories at townhall.com.
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4: The forecast for West Central Michigan.
5: Partly sunny and 52 for our Saturday. Cloudy and windy and 62 for tomorrow. Partly cloudy and 76 heading back to work Monday. 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

0: There are some words I've known since I was a schoolboy. But the first link the chain is forged, the first speech censured, the first thought forbidden, the first freedom denied, chains us all irrevocably.
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I'm Steve the Voice Guy, and now you're in the loop on WION. The forecast for West Central Michigan. Partly sunny and 52 for our Saturday, cloudy and windy and 62 for tomorrow, partly cloudy and 76 heading back to work Monday. Denny Farms is now open in Saranac. Greenhouses are packed, the bakery too, and it's always a good time for ice cream with the family. They've got that too. Be sure to visit Denny Farms on Jordan Lake Road in Saranac this weekend. 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

0: Just found us? Stick around. You'll be singing along before you know it with the music you know. And you'll be up to date with the information you need. It's What We Do Around the Clock from West Central Michigan's WION.
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2: Breaking news at Town Hall. I'm Bob Agnew in Washington. The U.S. is adding pressure now in the standoff with Iran over the Strait of Hormuz.
3: The United States is warning shipping companies that they could face sanctions if they pay Iran to safely pass through the Strait of Hormuz, where about a fifth of the world's trade in oil and natural gas typically passes. The U.S. Office of Foreign Assets Control says those payments to Iran could include transfers in digital assets, offsets, or informal swaps. Iran effectively closed the strait by threatening and attacking ships after the U.S. and Israel launched a war February 28th. The U.S. responded with an April 13th naval blockade of Iranian ports. I'm Donna Water.
2: Former FBI Director James Comey says he'll fight a Justice Department indictment that he threatened President Trump's life. Here's White House correspondent Greg Cluxton.
4: Comey appeared in federal court in Virginia this past week, turning himself in on two charges, including threatening the life of the president and transmitting threats across state lines. The DOJ charges stem from a photo of seashells he posted online last year. The former FBI director did not speak during his brief court appearance, but has said he is innocent. His attorney, Patrick Fitzgerald, said he would argue that the case is a vindictive prosecution, meaning it was brought to punish Comey for exercising his legal rights. Greg Clugston, Washington.
2: The Founding Freedoms Law Center has filed a lawsuit seeking to block what it calls deceptive ballot language that asks Virginia voters to amend the state constitution there in absolving, or rather getting rid of, the idea of parental oversight over their kids when they want to have an abortion. Economist Steve Moore says the president's energy policies are working.
5: Under Donald J. Trump, the United States is energy independent for the first time in 50 years.
2: Moore made his comments this week in an interview with the Salem Radio Network, and you'll find more of these stories at townhall.com.
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2: A surprising unanimous decision at the Supreme Court this week renders a blow to the targeting of pro-life groups.
7: The U.S. Supreme Court unanimously ruled that First Choice Women's Resource Center can challenge a New Jersey subpoena demanding private donor information, citing potential violations of First Amendment association rights. The opinion emphasized that compelling disclosure of affiliations can deter free association, marking a significant win for pro-life organizations.
2: That is Ken Lorman reporting. The Pentagon says it's partnering with seven tech companies to tap into their artificial intelligence in classified systems. The Pentagon says Google, Microsoft, Amazon Web Services, NVIDIA, OpenAI, Reflection, and SpaceX will be providing resources to help what the military calls augment warfighter decision-making in complex operational environments. Breaking news at townhall.com. Tourists and residents in San Francisco have a new pet, and it's a very large one.
8: A massive sea lion named Chonkers is charming everyone at Pier 39. Visitors snap photos of the sea lion as he flops around on the

0: fear among much smaller sea lions. Chonkers is estimated to weigh about 2,000 pounds, and he sits, well, wherever he wants to. A spokesman for the Marine Mammal Center says the pier does offer protection from predators and plenty of food, or in Chonkers' case, a whole bunch of food. Jason Walker reporting.
1: A beloved recording image in Albany, New York, maybe on shaky ground. The 28-foot statue depicting Nipper, that's that famous RCA dog listening to a phonograph, was become a local icon, but now the unused four-story warehouse atop which Nipper sits was recently marked with a red placard with a white slash, meaning it could be condemned. More of these stories at townhall.com.
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9: The forecast for West Central Michigan. Partly sunny and 52 for our Saturday. Cloudy and windy and 62 for tomorrow. Partly cloudy and 76 heading back to work Monday. Denny Farms is now open in Saranac. Greenhouses are packed. The bakery too. And it's always a good time for ice cream with the family. They've got that too. Be sure to visit Denny Farms on Jordan Lake Road in Saranac this weekend. 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
2: The forecast for West Central Michigan.
3: Partly sunny and 52 for our Saturday. Cloudy and windy and 62 for tomorrow. Partly cloudy and 76 heading back to work Monday. 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They've got that too. Be sure to visit Denny Farms on Jordan Lake Road in Saranac this weekend.
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1: Breaking news at Town Hall. I'm Bob Agnew in Washington. House Speaker Mike Johnson is calling this week's 6-3 Supreme Court decision a game changer for this year's midterm elections. The High Court ruling this week that congressional districts that were mapped on the basis of race are unconstitutional. On the Salem News program this week on Capitol Hill with Tony Perkins, the Louisiana Republican predicted far-reaching impact on 2026 voting.
2: We're going to get a new map in Louisiana. I think a number of the states in the South may get the same treatment because their maps are also drawn on an unconstitutional basis at this point. The more people recognize that, the greater the chance is we get maps that accurately reflect the populations of those states. I think in the end of this, the Republican Party will gain a number of seats, and that will be helpful to the House.
1: The war with Iran has much of the world focused on the fragile supply lines for Middle East oil. That has sparked renewed interest in Alaska's vast oil resources. Interior Secretary Doug Burgum says the administration is ramping up oil production in Alaska.
3: We're talking about something that is literally named the National Petroleum Reserve that Biden had shut down, now open up again. And we had over a dozen companies competing up there, record revenue coming in that supports the state, the tribe, the federal government, record amount of interest from companies that want to develop there. And we've got the infrastructure on the oil side to support them immediately.
1: And despite questions about the oil supplies, stocks thrived for most of the day on Friday. The Dow did close down 152 points, but the NASDAQ was up 222. Spirit Airlines has declared bankruptcy, causing a ripple in U.S. air travel.
4: Spirit's failure could boost fares at a time when ticket prices are already elevated due to higher jet fuel costs from the Iran war. President Donald Trump suggested Friday that if the airline took a federal bailout, the government would be able to sell the airline for profit once oil prices came down.
1: That is Bernie Bennett reporting. More from townhall.com.
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0: As a nation prepares to mark the 25th anniversary of the September 11th terrorist attacks, the nonprofit group Tunnel to Towers is taking a piece of World Trade Center steel across the country.
1: The CEO of Tunnel to Towers, Frank Siller, says this tour is all about educating the next generation and those 25 and under who were not alive during the terrorist attack. The 16,000-pound steel beam from the South Tower of the World Trade Center will be driven on a truck across the country from New York City with stops at American landmarks, including Mount Rushmore in South Dakota, the Space Center in Houston, and the Flight 93 Memorial in Shanksville, Pennsylvania. Laura Winters reporting.
0: A popular soft drink changing its name to mark the country's 250th birthday in celebration of America's anniversary. Mountain Dew is releasing limited edition 12-ounce cans and 20-ounce bottles under the name American Dew. Breaking news at townhall.com. President Trump held on to a sense of humor when talking with reporters this week about the White House correspondent shooting.
2: President Trump responded humorously to questions about wearing a bulletproof vest after recent assassination attempts, joking about appearing 20 pounds heavier, which drew laughter from reporters. While lighthearted, Mr. Trump acknowledged the protective value of vests, citing a Secret Service agent's save during the White House Correspondents' Dinner shooting.
0: That is correspondent Ken Lorman reporting. President Trump plans to increase tariffs on European Union cars and trucks to 25% next week. The U.S. and EU agreed to a trade deal last July, setting a 15% tariff on most goods. But the president wrote in a social media post the EU is not complying with that agreement, and he said he'll make the tariffs a little higher. As a result, the president reminded EU countries that there will be no tariff if they start producing vehicles in the U.S. More of these stories at Town Hall.
3: The forecast for West Central Michigan. Partly sunny and 52 for our Saturday. Cloudy and windy and 62 for tomorrow. Partly cloudy and 76 heading back to work Monday. Denny Farms is now open in Saranac. Greenhouses are packed. The bakery too. And it's always a good time for ice cream with the family. They've got that too. Be sure to visit Denny Farms on Jordan Lake Road in Saranac this weekend. 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
3: At Saranac Community Schools, they believe that every moment is the perfect moment to be learning something new and interesting. 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

I'm Steve the Voice Guy, keeping you in the loop on WION. 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ECHA. I'm Steve the Voice Guy, and now you're in the loop on WION. The forecast for West Central Michigan. Partly sunny and 52 for our Saturday. Cloudy and windy and 62 for tomorrow. Partly cloudy and 76 heading back to work Monday. Denny Farms is now open in Saranac. Greenhouses are packed. The bakery too. And it's always a good time for ice cream with the family. They've got that too. Be sure to visit Denny Farms on Jordan Lake Road in Saranac this weekend. And that's your forecast from WION, AM Stereo 1430, FM 92.7, and 100.3 in Lowell.

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1: Breaking news at Town Hall. I'm Bob Agnew at Washington. Spirit Airlines declares bankruptcy.
2: Spirit Airlines announced early Saturday that it had, quote, started an orderly wind down of operations effective immediately after efforts to obtain a $500 million federal bailout stalled. All Spirit flights had been canceled. Losing Spirit, known for its ultra-low fares, will likely mean costlier tickets on other airlines. An analysis of aviation analytics found average fares jumped 23%, or roughly $60, for each round-trip flight when Spirit exited a route. Bernie Bennett, Washington.
1: Transportation Secretary Sean Duffy says other airlines are coming to the rescue of customers left stranded by Spirit, but there will be a cost.
3: United, Delta, JetBlue, and Southwest are capping their ticket prices for Spirit customers. It's going to vary between the airlines. You have to go to their websites to take advantage of these special offers. It is normally going to be about $200 for a one-way ticket. You'll minimally have to provide to the airlines that you're now going to book with your Spirit confirmation number and your proof of payment.
1: Economist Steve Moore says President Trump's economic policies are helping the American economy.
4: We've saved $1 trillion in regulatory costs thanks to Trump's deregulation.
1: As for those high gas prices,
5: we want to see that gas price come back down. Let's not forget that, you know, before this all started back in January and February, at the lowest gas prices adjusted for inflation in 50 years. So I think we can return to that. It's going to take a little while, but I'm bullish. And by the way, so are investors.
1: Investors were mixed in their bullishness on Friday as Wall Street closed out with a mixed bag at the closing bell. The Dow was down 152 points, but the high-tech NASDAQ thrived. It was up by 222 points to end the week at 25,114. More at townhall.com.
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1: As a nation prepares to mark the 25-year anniversary of the September 11th terrorist attacks, the nonprofit group Tunnels to Towers is taking a piece of World Trade Center steel across the country.
7: The 16,000-pound steel beam recovered from the South Tower of the World Trade Center will be driven on a huge truck across the United States from New York City with stops at American landmarks like Mount Rushmore. The coast-to-coast tour will also take the steel to the Flight 93 Memorial in Shanksville, Pennsylvania, and to the elementary school in Sarasota, Florida, where former President George W. Bush was reading to school kids on 9/11 when he was told about the terrorist attack. Laura Winters reporting.
1: It was a rare unanimous decision this week at the U.S. Supreme Court. It ruled 9-0 that First Choice Women's Resource Center can challenge a New Jersey subpoena demanding private donor information, citing potential violations of First Amendment associational rights. This is townhall.com. President Trump plans to increase tariffs on European Union cars and trucks to 25%.
8: The U.S. and EU agreed to a trade deal last July, setting a 15% tariff on most goods. But the president wrote in a social media post that the EU is not complying with that agreement. He said he will hike the tariffs

0: on European-made cars and trucks to 25%. The president reminded EU countries that there will be no tariff if they produce their vehicles in the United States. Greg Clugston, Washington.
1: The president responded humorously to questions about wearing a bulletproof vest after recent assassination attempts, joking about appearing 20 pounds heavier, which drew laughter from reporters. Meanwhile, on being lighthearted, Mr. Trump did acknowledge the protective value of vests. He also cited a Secret Service agent saved during the White House correspondent shooter dinner shooting by wearing a vest. More of these stories at townhall.com.
2: The forecast for West Central Michigan. Partly sunny and 52 for our Saturday. Cloudy and windy and 62 for tomorrow. Partly cloudy and 76 heading back to work Monday. Denny Farms is now open in Saranac. Greenhouses are packed. The bakery too. And it's always a good time for ice cream with the family. They've got that too. Be sure to visit Denny Farms on Jordan Lake Road in Saranac this weekend. And that's your forecast from WION, AM Stereo 1430, FM 92.7 and 100.3 in Lowell.

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I'm Steve the Voice Guy, keeping you in the loop on WION. 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American Inn and Suites. There's an outbreak of senseless demonstrations and protests in our nation. Instead of holding signs for hours at a time, why not make your part of our country better by volunteering locally at an animal shelter, a city or nonprofit event, or somewhere where you can make a difference? You'll feel better, and you'll actually be doing some good instead of staring at cars going by. Food for thought from the DSGIOP, Chapter 001. I'm Steve the Voice Guy, and now you're in the loop on WION. The forecast for West Central Michigan. Partly sunny and 52 for our Saturday, cloudy and windy and 62 for tomorrow, partly cloudy and 76 heading back to work Monday. Denny Farms is now open in Saranac. Greenhouses are packed, the bakery too, and it's always a good time for ice cream with the family. They've got that too. Be sure to visit Denny Farms on Jordan Lake Road in Saranac this weekend. 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

0: You may occasionally hear the song Cows with Guns on a Mostly Request Thursday, but you'll frequently hear Guys with Puns on the J&J Midday Show, Monday through Thursday, 9 a.m. till noon on WION.
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1: This hour from Town Hall, I'm Mary Rose. The Justice Department says posting a photo of seashells arranged to say 8647 is a threat to President Trump, the 47th president. Former FBI Director Comey disagrees and says he'll fight a Justice Department indictment accusing him of threatening the president. Comey appeared in federal court in Virginia this past week after turning himself in, facing two counts, including threatening the president's life and transmitting threats across state lines. The Iran war has much of the world focused on fragile supply lines for Middle East oil. That's sparked renewed interest in Alaska's vast oil resources. Interior Secretary Doug Burgum.
2: At one point, you know, this was a state that was producing almost 2 million barrels a day. Now it's down to less than 500,000 a day. We've got a pipeline with excess capacity. We've got Japan getting 92% of their oil from the Strait of Hormuz.
1: The Federal Reserve's Jerome Powell announced this week he plans to remain on the board after his chairmanship ends in mid-May. White House correspondent Greg Clugston reports.
3: Powell said he will stay on as a Fed governor for a period of time to be determined, and he said he plans to keep a low profile.
4: There's only ever one chair of the Federal Reserve Board. When Kevin Warsh is confirmed and sworn in, he will be that chair.
3: Powell said he decided to remain on the board because of the unprecedented legal attacks by the Trump administration, which he believes have put the independence of the nation's central bank at risk. Greg Clugston, Washington.
1: As the September 11th, 25th year mark approaches, the nonprofit group Tunnel to Towers is taking a piece of the World Trade Center steel across America. The Coast to Coast event kicks off today. More on these stories at townhall.com.
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1: A federal judge has blocked President Trump's administration from stripping temporary deportation protections for nearly 3,000 Yemeni nationals living in the U.S.
6: The judge says that the temporary protected status that was repeatedly granted to them should be extended again. Judge Dale E. Ho, in a written opinion, said those granted the status are ordinary, law-abiding people who the U.S. government had determined could face threats to their safety if they were returned to a country facing an ongoing armed conflict. The judge noted other instances where courts have recently permitted those who have fled other countries under various circumstances to stay in the United States. I'm Haya Panjwani.
1: Tourists and residents in San Francisco have a new pet, and a very large one at that. A massive sea lion named Chonkers is charming everyone at Pier 39. Visitors snap photos of the sea lion as he flops on the pier. He's estimated to weigh nearly 2,000 pounds. Breaking news and analysis at townhall.com. The days appear to be numbered for one of the world's most famous dogs in New York.
7: Albany residents love Nipper, a giant dog statue perched atop a warehouse for nearly seven decades. This 28-foot statue depicting the famous RCA dog listening to a phonograph has become a local icon. Parents pointed out to kids, and Nipper merchandise is popular.

0: However, that pride is now tempered with concern for Nipper's future. After years of litigation, the unused four-story warehouse on which Nipper sits was recently marked by a red placard with a white slash, a warning to firefighters and other first responders to use caution when entering. Keith Peters reporting.
1: The 502nd edition of the Kentucky Derby will run with 19 horses instead of the maximum 20. The Puma was ruled out Saturday because of a swollen leg from a skin infection. More on these stories at townhall.com.
2: The forecast for West Central Michigan. Partly sunny and 52 for our Saturday. Cloudy and windy and 62 for tomorrow. Partly cloudy and 76 heading back to work Monday. Denny Farms is now open in Saranac. Greenhouses are packed. The bakery too. And it's always a good time for ice cream with the family. They've got that too. Be sure to visit Denny Farms on Jordan Lake Road in Saranac this weekend. 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

I'm Steve the Voice Guy, keeping you in the loop on WION. This update brought to you by the Ionia Moose Lodge, with regular dinners for dine-in or carry-out, American Red Cross blood drives on a regular basis, a growing active membership, and service to our community. 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Slow down. Allow some room. Remember, you're no more important than anyone else on the road with you. How about not acting like you're the only one on the road? Wouldn't it be nice if everyone acted a bit more kind behind the wheel? Think about it. I'm Steve the Voice Guy, and now you're in the loop on WION. The forecast for West Central Michigan. Partly sunny and 52 for our Saturday, cloudy and windy and 62 for tomorrow, partly cloudy and 76 heading back to work Monday. Denny Farms is now open in Saranac. 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They've got that too. Be sure to visit Denny Farms on Jordan Lake Road in Saranac this weekend. 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
1: 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We'll get one more update from Consumers Energy in about an hour or so on the statewide situation, the Ionia County situation. And then we'll get our next update in the morning.
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2: News this hour from Town Hall, I'm Mary Rose. The U.S. is adding pressure in the standoff with Iran over at the Strait of Hormuz.
3: The United States is warning shipping companies that they could face sanctions if they pay Iran to safely pass through the Strait of Hormuz, where about a fifth of the world's trade in oil and natural gas typically passes. The U.S. Office of Foreign Assets Control says those payments to Iran could include transfers in digital assets, offsets, or informal swaps. Iran effectively closed the strait by threatening and attacking ships after the U.S. and Israel launched a war February 28th. The U.S. responded with an April 13th naval blockade of Iranian ports. I'm Donna Water.
2: Former FBI Director James Comey says he'll fight a Justice Department indictment that he threatened President Trump's life.
4: Comey appeared in federal court in Virginia this past week, turning himself in on two charges, including threatening the life of the president and transmitting threats across state lines. The DOJ charges stem from a photo of seashells he posted online last year. The former FBI director did not speak during his brief court appearance, but has said he is innocent. His attorney, Patrick Fitzgerald, said he would argue that the case is a vindictive prosecution, meaning it was brought to punish Comey for exercising his legal rights. Greg Clugston, Washington.
2: Economist Steve Moore says President Trump's energy policies are working.
5: Under Donald J. Trump, the United States is energy independent for the first time in 50 years. I don't know if you're aware of that, but I was even surprised to learn that myself. We are a net exporter of oil and gas, so we're not as reliant on the Middle East as we used to be. And that happened thanks to Trump and the shale revolution.
2: Moore made his comments to the Salem Radio Network. More than 100,000 racing fans expected today for the Kentucky Derby at Churchill Downs in Louisville. More on these stories at townhall.com.
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2: A surprisingly unanimous Supreme Court decision renders a blow to the targeting of pro-life groups. Correspondent Ken Lorman reports.
7: The U.S. Supreme Court unanimously ruled that First Choice Women's Resource Center can challenge a New Jersey subpoena demanding private donor information, citing potential violations of First Amendment association rights. The opinion emphasized that compelling disclosure of affiliations could deter free association, marking a significant win.

0: for pro-life organizations.
1: The ruling is seen as a major victory for pro-life groups amid ongoing state and federal efforts to regulate or investigate their activities. The Pentagon says it's partnering with 7 tech companies to tap into their AI in classified systems. The Pentagon says Google, Microsoft, Amazon Web Services, NVIDIA, OpenAI, Reflection, and SpaceX will provide resources to help. Breaking news, townhall.com. Tourists and residents in San Francisco have a new pet, and a very large one at that.
2: A massive sea lion named Chonkers is charming everyone at Pier 39. Visitors snap photos of the sea lion as he flops around on the pier among much smaller sea lions. Chonkers is estimated to weigh about 2,000 pounds, and he sits, well, wherever he wants to. A spokesman for the Marine Mammal Center says the pier does offer protection from predators and plenty of food, or in Chonkers' case, a whole bunch of food. Jason Walker reporting.
1: A beloved recording image in Albany, New York may be on shaky ground. The 28-foot statue depicting Nipper, the famous RCA dog, listening to a phonograph, has become a local icon. But now the unused 4-story warehouse atop which Nipper sits was recently marked by a red play card with a white slash.
3: The forecast for West Central Michigan. Partly sunny and 52 for our Saturday. Cloudy and windy and 62 for tomorrow. Partly cloudy and 76 heading back to work Monday. Denny Farms is now open in Saranac. Greenhouses are packed. The bakery too. And it's always a good time for ice cream with the family. They've got that too. Be sure to visit Denny Farms on Jordan Lake Road in Saranac this weekend. And that's your forecast from WION, AM Stereo 1430, FM 92.7, and 100.3 in Lowell.

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1: It's an ordinary sound, the sound of a cigarette being lit. And here's another familiar sound. The end of a long day. When these two sounds go together, it can result in this.
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0: 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The forecast for West Central Michigan. Partly sunny and 52 for our Saturday. Cloudy and windy and 62 for tomorrow. Partly cloudy and 76 heading back to work Monday. Denny Farms is now open in Saranac. Greenhouses are packed. The bakery too. And it's always a good time for ice cream with the family. They've got that too. Be sure to visit Denny Farms on Jordan Lake Road in Saranac this weekend. And that's your forecast from WION, AM Stereo 1430, FM 92.7 and 100.3 in Lowell.

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0: It's just everyday conversation, and you get to chime in. It's the J&J Midday Show with Jim and Justin, Monday through Thursday, 9 to noon on WION. Their conversation may wander through the topics, but it's friendly conversation, opinion, texts from you, jokes, good ones and bad ones, combined with great music, news, and themes each day. 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
3: News this hour from Town Hall, I'm Mary Rose. U.S. House Speaker Mike Johnson is calling this week's 6-3 Supreme Court decision a game changer for this year's midterm elections. The High Court ruled that congressional districts mapped on the basis of race are unconstitutional. On the Salem News program this week on Capitol Hill with Tony Perkins, the Louisiana

0: supply lines for Middle East oil. That's sparked renewed interest in Alaska's vast oil resources. Interior Secretary Doug Burgum says the Trump administration is ramping up oil production in Alaska.
1: We're talking about something that is literally named the National Petroleum Reserve that Biden had shut down, now open up again. And we had over a dozen companies competing up there, record revenue coming in that supports the state, the tribe, the federal government, record amount of interest from companies that want to develop there. And we've got the infrastructure on the oil side to support them immediately.
0: Burgum was interviewed on the Salem Radio Network. Spirit Airlines declares bankruptcy, causing a ripple in U.S. air travel.
2: Spirit's failure could boost fares at a time when ticket prices are already elevated due to higher jet costs from the Iran war. President Donald Trump suggested Friday that if the airline took a federal bailout, the government would be able to sell the airline for profit once oil prices came down.
0: More on these stories at townhall.com.
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0: President Trump plans to increase tariffs on European Union cars and trucks to 25% next week. White House correspondent Greg Cluxton reports.
4: The U.S. and EU agreed to a trade deal last July, setting a 5% tariff on most goods. But the president wrote in a social media post that the EU is not complying with that agreement. He said he will hike the tariffs on European-made cars and trucks to 25%. The president reminded EU countries that there will be no tariff if they produce their vehicles in the United States. Greg Clugston, Washington.
0: President Trump responded humorously to questions about wearing a bulletproof vest after recent assassination attempts, joking about appearing 20 pounds heavier, which drew laughter from reporters. While lighthearted, the president did acknowledge the protection value of vests, citing a Secret Service agent saved during the dinner shooting last week. Breaking news, townhall.com. As the September 11th, 25th year mark approaches, the nonprofit group Tunnel to Towers is taking a piece of World Trade Center steel across America. The Coast to Coast event kicks off today.
5: The CEO of Tunnel to Towers, Frank Siller, says this tour is all about educating the next generation and those 25 and under who were not alive during the terrorist attack. The 16,000-pound steel beam from the South Tower of the World Trade Center will be driven on a truck across the country from New York City with stops at American landmarks, including Mount Rushmore in South Dakota, the Space Center in Houston, and the Flight 93 Memorial in Shanksville, Pennsylvania. Laura Winters reporting.
0: A popular soft drink is changing its name for the country's 250th birthday. Mountain Dew is releasing a limited edition cans named American Dew. More on these stories at townhall.com.
6: The forecast for West Central Michigan. Partly sunny and 52 for our Saturday. Cloudy and windy and 62 for tomorrow. Partly cloudy and 76 heading back to work Monday. Denny Farms is now open in Saranac. Greenhouses are packed. The bakery too. And it's always a good time for ice cream with the family. They've got that too. Be sure to visit Denny Farms on Jordan Lake Road in Saranac this weekend. 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

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The Ionia County Animal Shelter is always in need of supplies and volunteers to walk dogs and for other activities. If you love animals and can spare a little time, contact the Ionia County Animal Shelter at 616-527-9040. They're on Sparrow Drive, Ionia, and they welcome volunteers that love animals. 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I'm Steve the Voice Guy, and now you're in the loop on WION. The forecast for West Central Michigan. Partly sunny and 52 for our Saturday, cloudy and windy and 62 for tomorrow, partly cloudy and 76 heading back to work Monday. 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They've got that too. Be sure to visit Denny Farms on Jordan Lake Road in Saranac this weekend. 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
1: News this hour from Town Hall, I'm Mary Rose. U.S. House Speaker Mike Johnson is calling this week's 6-3 Supreme Court decision a game changer for this year's midterm elections. The High Court ruled that congressional districts mapped on the basis of race are unconstitutional. On the Salem News program this week on Capitol Hill with Tony Perkins, the Louisiana Republican predicts far-reaching impact on 2026 voting.
2: We're going to get a new map in Louisiana. I think a number of the states in the South may get the same treatment because their maps are also drawn on an unconstitutional basis at this point. The more people recognize that, the greater the chance is we get maps that accurately reflect the populations of those states. I think in the end of this, the Republican Party will gain a number of seats, and that will be helpful to the House.
1: The Iran war has much of the world focused on the fragile supply lines for Middle East oil. That's sparked renewed interest in Alaska's vast oil resources. Interior Secretary Doug Burgum says the Trump administration is ramping up oil production in Alaska.
3: We're talking about something that is literally named the National Petroleum Reserve that Biden had shut down, now open up again. And we had over a dozen companies competing up there, record revenue coming in that supports the state, the tribe, the federal government, record amount of interest from companies that want to develop there. And we got the infrastructure on the oil side to support them immediately.
1: Burgum was interviewed on the Salem Radio Network. Spirit Airlines declares bankruptcy, causing a ripple in U.S. air travel.
4: Spirit's failure could boost fares at a time when ticket prices are already elevated due to higher jet fuel costs from the Iran war. President Donald Trump suggested Friday that if the airline took a federal bailout, the government would be able to

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1: President Trump plans to increase tariffs on European Union cars and trucks to 25% next week. White House correspondent Greg Cluxton reports.
2: The U.S. and EU agreed to a trade deal last July, setting a 15% tariff on most goods. But the president wrote in a social media post that the EU is not complying with that agreement. He said he will hike the tariffs on European-made cars and trucks to 25%. The president reminded EU countries that there will be no tariff if they produce their vehicles in the United States. Greg Clugston, Washington.
1: President Trump responded humorously to questions about wearing a bulletproof vest after recent assassination attempts, joking about appearing 20 pounds heavier, which drew laughter from reporters. While lighthearted, the president did acknowledge the protection value of vests, citing a Secret Service agent saved during the dinner shooting last week. Breaking news, townhall.com. As the September 11th, 25th year mark approaches, the nonprofit group Tunnel to Towers is taking a piece of World Trade Center steel across America. The Coast to Coast event kicks off today.
3: The CEO of Tunnel to Towers, Frank Siller, says this tour is all about educating the next generation and those 25 and under who were not alive during the terrorist attack. The 16,000-pound steel beam from the South Tower of the World Trade Center will be driven on a truck across the country from New York City with stops at American landmarks, including Mount Rushmore in South Dakota, the Space Center in Houston, and the Flight 93 Memorial in Shanksville, Pennsylvania. Laura Winters reporting.
1: A popular soft drink is changing its name for the country's 250th birthday. Mountain Dew is releasing a limited edition cans named American Dew. More on these stories at townhall.com.
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5: The forecast for West Central Michigan. Partly sunny and 52 for our Saturday. Cloudy and windy and 62 for tomorrow. Partly cloudy and 76 heading back to work Monday. 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
12: You found the Lost 45s, records you never thought you'd hear again. I'm Barry Scott. This week on America's Largest Music and Interview Library, we feature debut hits by artists, their first hits. Guests include Rick Nielsen of Cheap Trick, Roberta Flack, Tony Orlando, Wayne Nelson of the Little River Band, Andy Scott from The Sweet, and from The Vaults, the late Morris Gibb of the Bee Gees.

There's a 1973 yearbook and a number one debut threefer. Let's start out with the first hit from ABBA in America, 1974's Waterloo on the Lost 45.

0: you found the Law 45's records you never thought you'd hear again. I'm Barry Scott with First Hits this week. New Edition 1985, Cool It Now. It was Pablo Cruz, What You Gonna Do, their first of five. Chic with Dance, Dance, Dance. They went to number one after that twice with Good Times and La Freak. And we heard ABBA and Waterloo, the song that started it all off for the supergroup. Now a conversation with a woman who had three number one records and three duets with Donny Hathaway. The first for both of them was a cover of a number one record, Roberta Flack. It's the Lost 45s and the stories behind them. I've had Carole King as a guest on this show, and she mentioned that your duet with Donny on her You've Got a Friend was one of her favorites, and I wondered why you chose it.
1: I didn't choose it. Do you know who Jerry Wexler was?
0: Sure.
1: Jerry Wexler loved Donny Hathaway, and he called me up and said, I want you and Donny Hathaway to do a duet. I said, okay. He said, You've Got a Friend. Of course, I said, You've Got a Friend. James Taylor had the number one hit, and I love James Taylor. He said, no, let's do an R&B version. You know, I said, okay. We get to the studio. The first thing Donny does is come up with blum, blum, blum, blum. And I said, ooh, ooh, ooh, ooh, ooh, ooh. And then we were off and running. I think we finished that in about 20 minutes. You know, it was great. Just a great, great moment in my life.

0: keeping the records you love alive on the Lost 45s. The first time that Roberta Flack and Donny Hathaway made the top 40 occurred in 1971 with their cover of You've Got a Friend. Roberta had three number ones, Roberta and Donny, three top 40 duets. We spoke with her in a Lost 45 conversation about that tune. In our next segment, it's Wayne Nelson of the Little River Band featuring debut hits this week on the Lost 45s. Also on the way, a first hit that surprises a lot of people. It occurred 10 years before this superstar hit it big in the 80s. How about a TV moment from Sanford and Son? Fred's date won't laugh on the Lost 45.
1: Hey, so this kangaroo walks into the bar. Walks to the bartender and says, give me a martini with a twist of lemon. So bartender fixed the drink and gave it to the kangaroo. Kangaroo said, how much? Bartender says, $5. The kangaroo reached in his pouch. Took out $5, gave it to the bartender. Bartender said, excuse me for staring at you, but we don't get too many kangaroos around here. And the kangaroo said, at these prices, I can understand why. See the kangaroo? Not supposed to come in here. It's pouch.
2: It's funny.
1: Try to control yourself.
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4: The forecast for West Central Michigan. Partly sunny and 52 for our Saturday. Cloudy and windy and 62 for tomorrow. Partly cloudy and 76 heading back to work Monday. 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

0: No musical boundaries, we've got it all on the Lost 45s. I'm Barry Scott, featuring debut hits this week. Al Stewart did it in 1977 with Year of the Cat. He had a string of hits before he was done in the early 80s. Bobby Sherman's seven top 40 hits began with Little Woman. We heard Laura Branigan, Gloria, also her first of seven, and Kiss with Rock and Roll All Night. The live recording started their top 40 career in 75. Now a conversation with Wayne Nelson of the Little River Band. He's their longest running member. They've had over a dozen top 40 hits, and it began in 1976 with It's a Long Way There. Wayne Nelson, it's the Lost 45s and the stories behind them.
1: There were many personnel changes in the band over the years. How's the group survived?
2: The group has survived from, first of all, a strong fan base to a lot of people. Little River Band is their favorite band in the whole world. To have people come up and say we're their favorite band of all time, that's quite a statement. There's always been a base for us to go and perform. And there was such a cross-section of, first of all, vocal power, and second of all, writers, that when one person decided that they wanted to bow out, there was a great talent pool to find somebody to take their place, number one. And number two, there were always people to pick up the slack and go, okay, well, now we're headed in this direction. There have always been people of great talent from Australia. There's something in the water down there that creates singers. The band has such a great reputation and a name, people were eager to fill that spot.

I'm Jeanette Gerardo with the group Exposé, and you have found The Lost 45 with Barry Scott, America's largest music and interview library. And here's one from my group, Exposé.

0: These are the songs you really grew up with on the Lost 45s. I'm Barry Scott. Way back in 1972, just missing the top 10, Rick Springfield's first hit, Speak to the Sky. It wasn't until he starred on General Hospital before he had his big break with Jesse's Girl, and then he had hits throughout the 80s. Featuring debut hits this week with Exposé, their first of 10 top 40 records, Come Go With Me, and Little River Band, their streak started with It's a Long Way There. We spoke with Wayne Nelson of the group in a Lost 45 conversation. Up next, a 1973 yearbook including some artists who had long careers. Don't go away.
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8: W262DN, Ionia, Lowell.
9: Rose, the Justice Department says posting a photo of seashells arranged to say 8647 is a threat to President Trump, the 47th president. Former FBI Director Comey disagrees and says he'll find a Justice Department indictment accusing him of threatening the president. Comey appeared in federal court in Virginia this past week after turning himself in, facing two counts, including threatening the president's life and transmitting threats across state lines. The Iran war has much of the world focused on the fragile supply lines for Middle East oil. That sparked renewed interest in Alaska's vast oil resources.
10: At one point, you know, this was a state that was producing almost 2 million barrels a day. Now it's down to less than 500,000 a day. We've got a pipeline with excess capacity. We've got Japan getting 92% of their oil from the Strait of Hormuz.
9: That's Interior Secretary Doug Burgum, who was interviewed on the Salem Radio Network. Australia is proposing a new tax on big U.S. tech companies, drawing pushback from the Trump administration. Correspondent John Scott reports.
11: Australia plans a 2.25% levy on the gross revenues of companies like Meta, Google, and TikTok, unless they strike deals to fund local journalism. The goal is to force platforms to pay for the news content they distribute and help struggling media outlets. Companies can cut that rate to about 1.5% by reaching agreements with publishers. The tax could raise up to $250 million annually. A Trump spokesperson calls the move foreign extortion and says the U.S. will push back. John Scott reporting.
9: As of the September the 11th, 25th year mark approaches,

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1: A federal judge has blocked the president's administration from stripping temporary deportation protections for nearly 3,000 Yemeni nationals living in the U.S.
2: The judge says that the temporary protected status that was repeatedly granted to them should be extended again. Judge Dale E. Ho, in a written opinion, said those granted the status are ordinary law-abiding people who the U.S. government had determined could face threats to their safety if they were returned to a country facing an ongoing armed conflict. The judge noted other instances where courts have recently permitted those who have fled other countries under various circumstances to stay in the United States. I'm Haya Pinjwani.
1: Tourists and residents in San Francisco have a new pet, and a very large one at that, a massive sea lion named Chonkers. And he's just charming at Pier 39, and he's about weighs 2,000 pounds. Yes, breaking news and analysis at townhall.com. The days appear to be numbered for one of the world's most famous dogs in New York.
3: Albany residents love Nipper, a giant dog statue perched atop a warehouse for nearly seven decades. This 28-foot statue depicting the famous RCA dog listening to a phonograph has become a local icon. Parents pointed out to kids and Nipper merchandise is popular. However, that pride is now tempered with concern for Nipper's future. After years of litigation, the unused four-story warehouse on which Nipper sits was recently marked by a red placard with a white slash, a warning to firefighters and other first responders to use caution when entering. Keith Peters reporting.
1: The 152nd edition of the Kentucky Derby will run with 19 horses instead of the maximum 20. The Puma was ruled out Saturday because of a swollen leg from a skin infection. More on these stories at townhall.com.
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7: The forecast for West Central Michigan. Partly cloudy and down to 38 overnight. Cloudy and windy and 62 for tomorrow. Partly cloudy and 76 heading back to work Monday. 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

0: This gentleman is majoring in drama. He likes baseball. He enjoys traveling. Mr. John Ritter.
1: Found the Lost 45s, records you never thought you'd hear again. I'm Barry Scott. We're featuring debut hits this week. Coming up, conversations with Andy Scott of Sweet, Tony Orlando, Rick Nielsen of Cheap Trick, and the late Morris Gibb of the Bee Gees from The Vault. Now it's a 1973 yearbook, kicking it off with the Pointer Sisters, starting their long career with Yes We Can.

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this is Ralph Tavares, formerly of the group Tavares, and you're listening to Barry Scott's The Lost 45s, records you thought you'd never hear again on the radio. Here's one performed by me and my brothers.

0: 1973, Roe versus Wade.
1: It's very hard to believe that the men on the Supreme Court could have this much of a sense of what is really happening in abortion. You know, it's so many of the things that the government or the legislature or even departments of health do is so unrelated to the practice of abortion, and this is so specifically related to the practice of abortion that blows my mind.
2: Feels so good. You're lying here next to me.

0: Nobody gives you more variety than the Lost 45s. I'm Barry Scott. It's a 1973 yearbook of debut hits. Barry White, I'm Gonna Love You Just a Little Bit More, Baby. It was the first from Tavares. Check it out. Later they gave us It Only Takes a Minute, More Than a Woman, and Heaven Must Be Missing an Angel, among others. It was Cheech and Chong's debut, Basketball Jones, number 15 in 1973, starting the comedic duo's long career, and the Pointer Sisters with Yes We Can. As we continue with first hits, let's hear from Andy Scott of The Sweet. They had million sellers like Fox on the Run, Ballroom Blitz, and Love Is Like Oxygen, but their first was a little bubblegummy. Andy Scott didn't like it, neither did the group. It's the Lost 45s and the stories behind them.
1: A song like Little Willie, which was a huge hit all over the world, was probably right after that the turning point then?
2: Sort of, but that's still a difficult one because we would have made that record in hindsight a lot heavier and it may not have been as successful. It happened, it was successful, so, you know, it was the right thing. We had a weird deal with Bell Records because they'd had the success with Little Willie, and Little Willie was actually a hit in America a year and a half after it had been a hit in England. We'd moved on and we were being asked to come over to America and promote something that we felt we'd moved on. We actually had Ballroom Blitz out in England when that was a hit in America.

0: The Lost 45's 1973 yearbook. We're featuring first hits from artists. That's The Sweet with Little Willie. We spoke with Andy Scott about that song, kicking off their career in a bubblegum way, which they did not like. On the way on The Lost 45's, conversations with Tony Orlando, the late Morris Skip of the Bee Gees, and Rick Nielsen of Cheap Trick.
1: 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And brought to you in NBC color by... Lost
0: 45. 1973, the number one album on this date belonged to George Harrison, Living in the Material World. The number one country song, Loretta Lynn, Love is the Foundation. One of the best-selling books in 73 belonged to Robert Ludlum, The Matlock Paper. 1973, Secretariat won the Triple Crown. Henry Kissinger became Secretary of State. TV, Saturday night, we had three difficult choices. ABC began with Partridge Family, CBS All in the Family, and NBC offered Emergency. At the movies, we watch Save the Tiger, Serpico, and Blazing Saddles as the sheriff is wanted on the Lost 45s.
2: Sheriff, Mungo's back. He's breaking up the whole town. You've got to help us, please.
3: Did you hear that? 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This morning, I couldn't get the time of day. 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
2: What he said.
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2: 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Oh, thank you very much. Thank you. The sheriff's going to do it!
4: No, no, don't do that. Don't do that. If you shoot him, you'll just make him mad.
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8: Partly cloudy and down to 38 overnight. Cloudy and windy and 62 for tomorrow. Partly cloudy and 76 heading back to work Monday. 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
17: The 1980s. Girls just wanted to have fun. And Reagan just wanted to have Gorbachev tear down that wall.

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3: 1979?

0: You never know what you're going to hear on the Lost 45s. I'm Barry Scott. Debut hits with John Cougar before the Mellencamp. I Need a Lover from 79. The first record from Andy Kim was How'd We Ever Get This Way. He later had hits like Baby I Love You, Be My Baby, and Rock Me Gently, a number one. Al Green, tired of being alone, started his career. And Loverboy, Turn Me Loose, their first. Now a conversation with Tony Orlando. He had teen idol hits as a solo artist in the early 60s. Then he had a top 40 record fronting a group called Wind, which led to the very first record as Dawn. Tony Orlando. It's the Lost 45s and the stories behind them.
1: That record kind of lays the trail for a chance to go into the studio and do it again for a friend of mine, Hank Medris, who produced all the Dawn records, and we named the group Dawn. It was kind of like a goof off of Wind. Wind, Dawn, Rain. Originally, he wanted to call the group Rain. But then the daughter of the promotion man who worked at Bell Records, his name was Steve Wax, his daughter's name was Dawn, so we just said, ah, let's just name it after Steve's daughter, Dawn. And we never thought the record Candida was going to become a hit. And lo and behold, sold several million records. That was when the beginning of the career really became a commitment on my part, when I really went out and said, okay, I'm here to stay, sink or swim. I left my job, which was a high-paying general manager's job at CBS, and became a performer.

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1: We thought we still had opportunities. We didn't know that that was the finish, the end of Mellifont.

0: We dare to be different on the Lost 45s. First hits this week with Donna Summer, Love to Love You Baby. Milli Vanilli, Girl You Know It's True. They had three number ones after that record. Tony Orlando and Dawn, Candida, began that group's career and led to three number ones and a TV show. We spoke with Tony Orlando in a Lost 45 conversation. Coming up, a box set of number one debuts as we feature first hits, plus conversations with Rick Nielsen of Cheap Trick, and from the vaults, the late Morris Gibb of the Bee Gees.
1: The Lost 45.
2: 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Where? Where?
0: 1979, the short-lived Pink Lady, who had a top 40 record, and Jeff.
3: Welcome to Pink Lady. Starring Jeff Altman and Meehan Kay. With guest stars Donny Osmond, Sid Caesar, Teddy Pendergrass, and special guest star Larry Heitman.
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9: News this hour from Town Hall, I'm Mary Rose. The U.S. is adding pressure in the standoff with Iran over the Strait of Hormuz.
10: The United States is warning shipping companies that they could face sanctions if they pay Iran to safely pass through the Strait of Hormuz, where about a fifth of the world's trade in oil and natural gas typically passes. The U.S. Office of Foreign Assets controls as those payments to Iran could include transfers in digital assets, offsets, or informal swaps. Iran effectively closed the strait by threatening and attacking ships after the U.S. and Israel launched a war February 28th. The U.S. responded with an April 13th naval blockade of Iranian ports. I'm Donna Water.
9: Police in New York released body cam of the machete-wielding man they shot and killed last month.
11: New York City police heard on body cam over and over pleading with Anthony Griffin to drop the machete.
12: Drop the knife. Nobody wants to shoot you.
11: It was around 9:30 in the morning on April 11 when panicked subway riders ran for their lives. The NYPD says Griffin slashed three elderly people with the machete. They are all recovering. The 44-year-old can be heard saying, "I am Lucifer." He also says, "I don't want to be here. Shoot me." As police plead with him to drop the knife at least 20 times.
12: No! We're gonna get you help.
11: In the end, the 44-year-old Griffin advances on police. He is shot and killed. Julie Walker, New York.
9: Economist Steve Moore says President Trump's energy policies are working.
13: Under Donald J. Trump, the United States is energy independent for the first time in 50 years. I don't know if you're aware of that, but I was even surprised to learn that myself. We are a net exporter of oil and gas, so we're not as reliant on the Middle East as we used to be. And that happened to, thanks to Trump and the shale revolution.
9: Moore made his comments to the Salem Radio Network. 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